hold up, hold up. Slow down, slow down. 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Well, give me 5 minutes. All right, but before you leave, I just need these last 4 minutes.

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1: Trinidad and Tobago. 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
1: Bridge from the thing them call a broken heart. 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You don't know it from the start. Me tell them, say I'm dirty, yeah. Sean Paul and Sasha, come sing.

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0: Promises of prosperity versus accusations of economic decline. As the UNC government prepares to present its second national budget today, the opposition is accusing the administration of failing on jobs, infrastructure and energy, while Finance Minister Devendra Tanku predicts the PNM will hate what is announced. With citizens looking for relief and young graduates searching for opportunities, the stakes are high. Speaking with CNC3 News on Sunday, Tanku declared that the opposition PNM will, quote, absolutely hate this budget, end quote. Meanwhile, opposition leader Penelope Beckles fired back, saying the government's promises have fallen flat. She said the employment fund crashed and instead of creating 20,000 jobs, unemployment increased. According to her, this budget will be another attempt to deceive. In other news, the Ministry of Foreign and CARICOM Affairs is dismissing a report that a sitting government minister's United States visa has been revoked. In a statement on social media yesterday, the ministry described a report in the Trinidad and Tobago Express headlined "Sitting Minister's U.S. Visa Revoked" as contrary to the facts. It stated, quote, "No sitting Trinidad and Tobago government's U.S. visa has been revoked," adding that the government has no involvement in the issuance or revocation of U.S. visas. The Express report also raised questions about the visa status of a senior judicial officer, citing unnamed immigration and national security sources who allegedly linked the reported actions to U.S. enforcement measures targeting suspected criminal activity and corruption. The ministry's statement disputes the claim involving a sitting minister but does not specifically address the separate allegations concerning the judicial officer. And for 26 days, a mother searched for her missing 13-year-old daughter until hunters' search and rescue found the girl in a forested area with a 49-year-old man. Videos of her recovery spread on social media. The police service urged the public to protect the identity of minors, and both clips have since been removed from Facebook. Into that backlash stepped Prime Minister Kamla Pisabi-Sessa, who asked Guardian Media whether the video was really the problem and warned teenagers if they behave like adults, they will treat them as such. She also said the country could end up like Haiti in a few years if lawlessness continues. But for International Women's Resource Network President Adriana Sandrine Isaac-Rattan, that message is unsettling.
1: That statement is very broad and it doesn't fit in the context of this particular situation. We are not aware of the child's circumstances. We are not aware how the child ended up in that space. So to make such a broad statement, I would say it should not have been made. I am not sure what the Prime Minister had in her head to make that statement.
0: Well, stay tuned for another news update at the top of the hour and for comprehensive coverage in our midday news and major newscast at 7 p.m. on CNC3.

0: Good morning, good morning, good morning.
1: DJing is definitely your skill. DJing is definitely your skill. Good morning to you, Joe Ice.
0: Good morning, Big Daddy Joe.
1: How was your weekend? How was your evening?
0: It was fine. It was nice. It was really, really, really
1: very
0: nice.
1: Good. I'm happy
0: really
1: to nice. Hear that.
0: All right, how was yours?
1: Oh, mine was really good. Really good. Mm-hmm.
0: I
1: really
0: remember nice. You said that you did some work into the late hours of the night yesterday.
1: Yes. All right. You did some work in my house.
0: All right, that is great, man. Good to be here with you this morning.
1: Yeah, Mix man. Nuts. Always, always.
0: Monday, October 12th. It is Budget Day in TNT.
1: Ah, boy. You know, in all the past budgets...
0: Did you want to take a deep breath in
1: it? Yeah, boy. In all the past budgets, they always have things that obviously affect the country and the economy and whatever. But as I was asking off here, how does it affect you personally?
0: Well,
1: we had to see.
0: Well, we're looking to see if we're getting an ease in the grocery because, you know, recently...
1: Well, but
0: it had some increases.
1: How
0: in
1: they
0: some
1: do that?
0: Bits, you know,
1: we've been saying that, but how we do that? Unless you're subsidizing, but how are you easing up the grocery?
0: Boy, right now everybody could do it and with a little ease. Boy,
1: correct.
0: So many
1: but how do you do that? You can't tell the grocery people to sell it for less.
0: No, well, I mean, it have.
1: If they have, let's say they have a 10% or 20% profit margin. If the goods coming in at $10 and they're selling for $12, you can't tell them, partner, you need to sell it for $11.
0: Mm-hmm.
1: Because you're not helping them pay the rent. And just like if people say, boy, you're allowed to go local, boy. Who's subsidizing the company when we go local and people stop listening?
0: Mm-hmm.
1: So also, the same thing. How you working out the prices?
0: Boy,
1: unless it's the import price. The import price is what the taxes or whatever may be there. But I don't see them doing that, fixing that.
0: Well, boy.
1: Raising salaries, but I don't see that.
0: Well, I always think that you are careful when you're raising salaries. Eh?
1: Agreed.
0: Because if you raise the salaries, what gonna make what are gonna hold these businesses back from saying, I have more money out there?
1: No, but not exactly.
0: Mm-hmm.
1: If you raise salaries and you tell them, so I have to raise salary, I don't catch in and then people might lose jobs. So it's difficult when you say, no, I just want them to fix the grocery prices.
0: No, not that alone, but I mean,
1: no, but that is difficult. If you tell me I want constant water, that is one. I agree. Find a way to give you water 24/7 all over Trinidad and Tobago.
0: Mm-hmm.
1: Find a way. That's your job.
0: Yeah, clean water.
1: Yeah. Not Moby. Find a way to stop the flooding wherever it floods.
0: Mm-hmm.
1: If people are in the wrong area, because I remember last time you're saying, but you cannot go and what is called when you go on the land is not yours?
0: What's when you go anywhere?
1: On land and it's not yours.
0: Squatting.
1: Right. Mm-hmm. You can't squat in areas that is prone flooding and is not suitable for housing.
0: For housing.
1: You can't go there and then vex because you flood. So move everybody.
0: Exactly.
1: Find somewhere for them or pun whatever. Move everybody and let's go from. So they have different things I suppose you could do. You know?
0: Well, we wait with a bated breath to hear the budget.
1: Well, I hear you already say that the opposition will hate the budget. I don't know what that means.
0: Well, I mean,
1: I'm not sure what that means.
0: Well, sometimes there's another one there. Opposition. Just oppose.
1: Oh no, both of them is games. No, I had totally both of them is games.
0: So we really
1: I don't understand both of them.
0: We really have to wait and see.
1: I'm no faith in none of them.
0: Something that I'm seeing here in the Guardian.
1: We see
0: the
1: Guardian,
0: honorable Prime Minister wants no reward for the lazy.
1: Agreed. I totally agree with that.
0: All right, so
1: because indeed, you know and I know that in Trinidad and Tobago there's a lot a fat on the meat.
0: Mm-hmm.
1: And we need to trim the fat.
0: Yeah.
1: Because that is affecting you and me.
0: Exactly.
1: You know what I mean?
0: Mm-hmm.
1: So if you're tucking your card and you leave by 9 o'clock, time to fire you. Because there are people there waiting to do your work.
0: Exactly.
1: You know what I mean?
0: And to offer the 150% production.
1: Correct.
0: You understand?
1: Correct.
0: 19 minutes.
1: Stupidness about you closing cashers at 3. in licensing office. I don't understand that. You're closing at 4. Just like the banks, stop the cashing at 4 and stay back and balance.
0: Exactly. That
1: but
0: is it.
1: We need to. So, and that is we go deal with that another time when it comes to the unions, because I think the union is anti-productive, but we go deal with that another time.
0: Mm-hmm.
1: What I want to deal with today.
0: So much things happening this weekend, and
1: yeah, go ahead, boy.
0: As you saw the little incident with search and rescue,
1: where
0: the they found mm-hmm. the 13-year-old
1: right.
0: girl in a forested area with a 49-year-old man,
1: right.
0: and they posted a video. Apparently, they were asking her some
1: questions. Wasn't that her stepfather?
0: Well, boy, I think
1: it was a stepfather or something, so they said.
0: You know, but what it is, I just be wondering is like, if it is that, if the
1: this
0: public
1: the first
0: needs
1: time
0: to
1: I see
0: know,
1: the, this is the first time I see they post anything.
0: If it is, the public needs to know about a missing child. Meaning, when they are found, if the public needs to know.
1: I saying yes, I'm saying. If you asking me to help you
0: mm-hmm.
1: publicly
0: mm-hmm.
1: on papers and you're saying you need the public help, I think I should, when you do find them, where you found them.
0: You think that the public needs an explanation, like where the child was, what they was doing at least, so that mm-hmm. so that people will...
1: So I would know how dangerous it is or... what to look out for in the future, and because
0: mm-hmm.
1: I have children.
0: Mm-hmm. All right, fair enough.
1: So, there
0: enough.
1: Are people that real mash up the search and rescue for doing the video.
0: Mm-hmm.
1: And I am saying, why? What's the problem? The problem is not the video. The problem, so nobody talking with the 49 year old man?
0: Exactly.
1: Not a man, not nobody. No, say,
0: yes,
1: he ain't getting he normal sign them there. Nah, sorry.
0: I for one wanted to know what was going on.
1: Me too.
0: You understand? I wanted to know what was going on.
1: No, so. but nobody asking him. They're asking him, but they're asking him nothing.
0: Huh.
1: Police ain't come and ask. No. Oh no, nobody. I don't know the guy's name.
0: Hmm. Now I do understand, you know, children are protected.
1: Correct.
0: All right. And you can't go posting, asking children questions and posting things and whatnot.
1: I have
0: you
1: no problem with that.
0: You can't do that. But
1: if
0: in general,
1: you could post that you're missing, you could post that I find you.
0: That I find you. And, you know, let me know the circumstances at least.
1: Yes.
0: You understand?
1: Well, I think that whole posting is to bring out the guy or the madness. Now, if it is, I'm in a search and rescue,
0: mm-hmm.
1: and I go and I find you in the forest. With a 49-year-old man, and you are 13 years old, I post in. I want the world to know that this fella,
0: yeah,
1: is a madman, is a pedophile. So I feel that was the reason they post, and they're asking the girl the questions because they want her to tell them, well, no, this is my boyfriend, or this is the whatever, but she didn't.
0: Ah, boy.
1: Yeah.
0: Hey, guys, 23 minutes now after 6 o'clock. All right. Hope that the traffic is flowing right now, guys. 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
1: You know, you see, people know you, George. 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

0: with Take My Time.
1: And then our very own Chris Kennedy.
0: Chris Kennedy, boy. Yeah,
1: Function. With
0: Function. Also, you heard from Kimber Sozano with Jam Together. Boy, oh boy. New soca music, guys. I'm telling you. Hey, Tobago Carnival, you're going across. And you say?
1: I'm going to tell you, it's Tobago Love.
0: Tobago Love.
1: Thursday, boy. The 29th.
0: 29th. Aye, aye, aye. That is it.
1: All inclusive.
0: That is it. So much things happening.
1: Hey, what voice said? Voice said the other day, I picked up a book on anti-gravity. Haven't put it down yet. Blessing Joe Eyes, best man, and my son, Dane, inside. Hey, Scotty, morning.
0: Good morning, Chrisan. Good morning to you, Chrisan. Good to have you in our company.
1: Good morning, Ronald. So, guys, we are asking, should it be public when you find the missing person? Should we make it public where they found them and the circumstances in which they found them in? Or is it that is an invasion of privacy? Is that the word?
0: What is the thing for me, George? If it is that a missing person's report is made, and the police make a poster, and people will share it, all right? So people will be like, oh gosh, man, next girl missing, boy, what is really going on, boy?
1: Right.
0: Some people are saying she run away to take.
1: Right.
0: You understand?
1: Right.
0: And some people are really concerned.
1: Right.
0: Some people.

0: where that has occurred. Right. All right. So now this girl is has been found, and people don't want her to get. They find that the search and rescue team shouldn't post her. All right.
1: This is their problem.
0: Nice. So number one, if it is now. She is being posted, and now the parents, the guardians, are saying, here, what's going on? I don't want your poster, because now they are saying that how it could lead to further trauma of the child and all these things, meaning I like embarrassing her a little bit. All right? Now, some people will say, well, some of them children, they might need a little embarrassment. But at the same time, you have to look at it. It really could affect her in a negative light.
1: So conversation.
0: It could
1: what it is you saying? An entire conversation. What you saying?

0: come on.
1: George, everybody does make a little mistakes and
2: at
1: children.
2: 13 years old, you don't know what is a mistake or not.
1: All right.
2: The man knew what he was doing.
1: So, George, there are people that prey on the vulnerable
2: children. Agreed.
1: All right. So I don't think that she, in turn, being a victim, all right, should be treated as though, you know, like she
2: like
1: at 14,
2: she's a criminal.
1: Need to bear all the responsibility.
2: Agreed. I don't think she needs to bear none.
1: All right. So I don't think that they should have posted her. I don't think so.
2: I think generally they should let the public know when they find a missing person.
1: I didn't get a chance.
2: Because you're asking me for help, but when you find you, you tell them, then don't ask me nothing.

0: only interested in knowing the circumstances of Ken Simmons' prolonged absence and the circumstances surrounding his reason for being away so long.
1: He'll be back. He'll be back tomorrow.
0: You can ask him yourself.
1: Yeah, I'll ask him. I'm making sure I'm pinning that this arm chat.
0: Joe Wise, why do you think the police instructed the search and rescue to delete the video? It's illegal for them to post the child in the first place. It's the Children's Act.
1: And that is what I'm then saying, change, that it shouldn't. The child is protected, and it could affect her in the long run.
0: I am saying lock up the man and lock up she mother. So as a mom, you don't know what's going on. You have a clue what's going on.
1: And plenty parents don't have no clue.
0: I think they should have.
1: Plenty parents don't have a clue who the children that, talking to. They don't even know that their children doing psychedelics already. They don't even know.
0: But then you need to pay more attention.
1: Exactly so. Exactly so. Let me hear from Catherine. Good morning, Catherine.
2: Good morning, gentlemen.
0: Good morning.
2: Happy Monday.
0: Yep.
2: See the weather looking a little overcast. I hear we expecting thunderstorms today, so everybody be safe out there, please.
0: You mean the budget?
2: Boy, let me tell you something. Embarrass her. I ain't care.
0: Agreed.
2: Because what more trauma you want? Next thing you know, she end up pregnant. Or something
0: Imagine that.
2: Nothing wrong with embarrassment, you know. Sometimes the children need that. Right? We're trying to baby them and protect them from what? We gotta protect them from themselves.
0: Let me get...
2: And they need to post the picture, the face of the man too.
0: Correct.
2: Why you always want to post the woman? You need to post the man face too because he's a blasted pedophile.
0: Correct. I just wanted noted that Catherine agreed with me. She and I agreed in what we're saying. I don't want people to know that now because she normally partner. If I said blue, she said wrong, you know. That is to show other kids not to try it.
1: And at the end of the day, we had to think about...
0: Bobby Culture Morning.
1: Uh-huh. At the end of the day, we had to think about how it would affect her as well too, and the embarrassment and all these things now. You know,
0: morning,
1: the trauma
0: Karen.
1: From it.
0: Yeah, but
1: so
0: buddy.
1: That is it too.
0: You in the bush
1: this
0: with a 14-year-old
1: This is a real slippery
0: man.
1: Slope here, you know? This is a real slippery slope here. And also,
0: I want to see the mother.
1: How it is that it's always the search and rescue that go in to find these children. I don't really see the...
0: Understand. So who's supposed to go?
1: No, but I mean, I find like I always see in search and rescue and come to them, but the police has been involved.
0: Well,
1: or they just go and do the work and then inform the police.
0: They just go and do the work and inform the police. So there's work on behalf of the family and the police.
1: Okay. All right, let me hear from Veretta this morning. Good morning.
3: Good morning, Georgie
0: morning.
3: And J-Wise and all 105.
0: Yeah, she said
3: thank
0: Georgie.
3: God for life. Thank God for allowing us to see it another day. I think they should not have posted her because maybe this would be leading to something criminal because we don't know if she was sexually assaulted. So posting her and going further down and finding out that she was sexually assaulted, then you put up this child.
1: Hmm.
3: What is going to happen to her in school and all of that.
1: Mm-hmm.
3: So I think they found her. They should just said that she was found. Show the man where she was found, but keep her face out of the media and the circumstances. So yeah, I think that she should not have been shown at all. This is not about embarrassing them because I don't think children always care about those things, you know. But this is about the law. And they're trying to do something good, but they will get in problems later.
1: Yes.
0: Well, she wasn't there 26 days. She wasn't in school because it's 26 days she's missing.
1: Mm-hmm.
0: And if, Veretta, you feel she was playing drafts for 26 days, then I think you need to wake up and smell it's not Folgers in your cup.
1: Ah, boy, ah,

0: 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Keep it up. 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

Still it in the really and truly, no second fiddle. Still it in the really and truly, first class. Hi, this is Al Fint, and you're listening to Mixed Nuts. Yeah, it's no bluff. It's just strictly musical stuff. Come at you nice enough.

0: It's not Big Daddy George, Jay Wise in your company, guys. Mm-hmm.
1: And we're asking you, was the search and rescue guys wrong for posting up the girl or posting up the situation? Jay Wise is saying that it's a little girl and she needs to be protected. And the same way her parents are protected, the same way the search and rescue should have protected her and not post her. I am saying, I don't see a problem. I not seeing a problem. Good morning, George and JY. The gentleman should be posted and the child parents be held accountable, agreed. At that tender age of 13 years, you are to know the whereabouts and happenings in your child's life.
0: Mm-hmm,
1: take
0: mm-hmm.
1: responsibility. If it went the other way, you would have wanted persons to come forward and talk and say what they saw.
0: All right, let me hear from Chrisanne. Yeah.
2: Guys, I don't think the situation is that they posted that she was found. I think the problem is that she's a minor and the search and rescue team was questioning her as though she's guilty. I mean, we don't know the circumstances, but she is a minor and I think all those questions should have been directed at the stepfather and not at her, at least mm-hmm. not on camera. Like, let the police do that part of the job.
0: Yeah,
2: but I think that was the issue for most people.
0: Yeah, and you see, when you treat her as hostile, you're making people believe that, hey, you know, she should be responsible and she should take accountability and it's her fault.
1: I'm not sure if that is what I think they wanted to get it.
0: No, well,

0: days she needs calls for, yeah? DJ Gaetan Crew Morning, 26 days.
1: Aye, aye, aye, boy. 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
0: In your adult life, you ever bounced up a Monster draws?
1: Nah. Lord. Hey, 6 minutes ago, guys, I still have some information for you. Hey, oh my goodness. One George, never two in all, yeah. One George, never two.
0: So, guys, call us and tell us what you feel. What you feel.
1: I mean, this one it is. Hi, good morning, your life.
0: Morning.
1: Good morning.
2: Good morning. Morning, Chachiku.
0: Hey, morning, Tori.
1: Hi, good morning.
2: Now, I think they should not have posted him.
1: All right.
2: Because you don't know how long this man was touching this girl. You don't know if he brainwashed her. Because who would leave their home to go and live in the forest? And then he hired her in a drain. So I don't think she did everything on her own.
0: Agreed.
2: And asking her questions is okay, but block her face. You know, you gotta blow her face so people won't see it. And I'm trying to talk soft.
1: All right.
2: No, but I don't think they should have posted her. And I think that man, he was stepping with that child from small.
1: And
2: that, just that
1: is
2: that. Now that he brainwashed her enough to leave home with him.
0: Correct.
2: And why didn't the mother help? Why didn't she say he was missing too?
0: No, but so you don't know, or you must know as a mother, that something wrong with your daughter, and your daughter, something wrong with the man. You must know.
1: And the thing is, in this situation, somebody seeing and letting you know, and yes, possibly ignoring it.
2: The mother should have known
0: But Tori, sometimes.
2: Hanged or tied to a tree with nothing on and just some.
1: Oh God.
0: Sometimes what has happened, if he pay any rent and buy any groceries, you're turning your face at things that are happening,
2: He brainwashed that child. He's been touching that child from a young age, and the poor child thing that's love.
0: But the bottom line, they should not have posted, is what you say.
2: They should not have posted. Questions is okay, but do not post her face for everybody to see.
1: Yeah, that could mess with her.
0: But you know, they post her face to show you the little girl that was missing.
2: Yeah, but yet still, she was missing. But instead, you say she said, I myself just want to know where these young girls going.
0: Correct.
2: I just want to know myself.
0: If you ask me for help, not that I want a macro, because they're my business, but if you ask me for help, you engage me. So yeah, I want to know if you're fine, where they find you, how they find you.
2: But in a case like her own, it's definitely a brainwash. Something went and she's a victim.
1: Yeah, it's normal.
0: And that's for the police and them to deal with.
1: Yeah.
2: All right, so that's why they should have posted her. Now, you have the ones who just run away to take the people. I want to see that one face. I want to see your little hot face.
1: Thank you, Tori. All right. Hey, guys, Mix Nuts, guys, we coming back. We got your news coming up at 7. We want to hear from you, 388-1051. Send your messages and your voice notes. Also, we're going to take some more calls inside the next hour. 623-5105. That's the number to call. We'll be back.
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5: 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The Ministry of Foreign and CARICOM Affairs is dismissing a report that a sitting government minister's United States visa has been revoked. In a statement on social media on Sunday, the ministry described a report in the Trinidad and Tobago Express headlined "Sitting Minister's U.S. Visa Revoked" as contrary to the facts. It states, quote, "No sitting Trinidad and Tobago government minister's U.S. visa has been revoked," adding that the government has no involvement in the issuance or revocation of U.S. visas. The Express report also raised questions about the visa status of a senior judicial officer, citing unnamed immigration and national security sources who allegedly linked the reported actions to U.S. enforcement measures targeting suspected criminal activity and corruption. The ministry's statement disputes the claim involving a sitting minister, but does not specifically address the separate allegation concerning the judicial officer. Government has set aside $5.6 $7 billion for developmental projects in fiscal 2025. Preliminary figures show $3.91 billion was spent, leaving a gap of $1.67 billion. The figures include estimated spending for September 2025 and are subject to revision, but the gap does not mean money was lost or stolen. Economist Dr. Ronald Ramkisoon says taxpayers should know how projects have progressed.
6: When the budget, any budget, announces what you are going to spend on what project, if the project is halfway, 50%, 75%, did not start, I think the taxpayers needed to know what is the status of that project.
5: Prime Minister Kamla Prasad Bisesa is expected to be in Tobago on Tuesday for the grand opening of the new airport terminal. The opening is scheduled for 1 p.m. and will be attended by several dignitaries, including Chief Secretary Farley Augustine. The airport's opening has been described as a game-changer for tourism and comes 2 weeks before the inaugural Toronto to Tobago flight. Prasad Bisesa will also open three new police army posts located in Signal Hill, Plymouth, and Goodwood. Also on her agenda is a sod turning for the $500 million Marriott development in Rocky Point. The resort will feature a 200-room hotel, villas, townhouses, and recreational amenities. Stay tuned for another news update at the top of the hour and for comprehensive coverage in our midday news and major newscasts at 7 p.m. on CNC3.
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1: Good morning, guys. Everybody morning. Concentrating on the Hunter Search and Rescue show in her. Who's asking questions about why she's there for so long, mother not aware of it, and the man is connected being stepfather? Come now, man, Trinbergonians, all your nonsense. Georgie, I agree with you.

All right, somebody's saying here, the aunt indicated that the child was removed from the mother's care because of the alleged abuse. Says that there seems to be some disagreement.

seen by a licensed therapist. George keeps saying she should know. George knew he was going to lose his house. Hey, don't go there. Do not go there. It's mundane.

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0: inch. 24 after 7. Second by second, but we're going inch by inch today, boy. Time ready. Oh, yeah,
1: you play any girls, go ahead.
0: You see, you play any girls. George, you cannot say that.
1: Good morning, guys. Sending love and blessings. Hey, morning, Debbie. How is you?
0: Oh, my goodness.
1: Lord, we have some voice messages here.
0: Yes, I was trying to get...
1: We're talking and asking, should the people, should Trinidad and Tobago know when there's a missing person? When you find them, should we know the details? Should we know where to find them, how to find them?
0: Or we just fast?
1: No, but I think if you're asking me for your help...
0: Yeah, I believe that as well because I am invested. For me, when I share in and you know in your prayer and different prayer meetings as well, they'll be praying for the safe return of the missing person and whatnot. So I am invested and I want to know. But should the victim be interrogated?
1: I mean,
0: yeah, a lot of people find that the questions posed to the young lady, you know, it should have been posed to the man.
1: 6235105 is that number, 6247729.
0: Hello, morning. Morning, life.
2: Good morning, George and GY.
0: Good morning.
1: My baby, how are you going?
2: I did love it. Only weather in South. Rain like that in South.
1: Yeah, weather for 22s.
2: Yes, George, yeah, I believe you. Yeah.
1: Yes, girl.
2: The hot and search and rescue to do a good job, you know.
1: I want them to search for you.
0: You full blown.
2: They search for me already and they get you.
1: Uh-huh.
2: Yeah.
1: So it's only mean that how they get through.
2: Yeah.
1: All right, baby, I hear you.
2: So everything they do, they're supposed to put it on Georgie. Like when the only people...
1: I believe so.
2: ...all over the place.
1: I believe so.
2: Put them up on Georgie, not wrong with that.
1: No, I agree.
2: Mm-hmm.
1: I need to know.
0: So, Queen Alarmaine, you don't think that the questions posed to the young lady... could somewhat, you know, make her feel maybe embarrass her, you know, further put her into trauma and whatnot, because being abused for so long,
2: yeah,
0: I mean, her mental state will take a hit.
2: It's 26 days.
0: All right, and I saw a message coming in that somebody was saying that the aunt took her from the mother because of the alleged abuse.
2: Yeah.
1: Oh, I don't know that, but lock up everybody.
0: Lock up everybody.
1: Yeah, the aunt, the mother, the man, everybody. No, agreed. Lock up everybody. I don't know what they're waiting for.
2: Everybody hiding secrets and try to lock up people.
1: Everybody involved.
2: But Georgie, they're not locking up me and you, right?
1: Oh, me and you, boy, we locking up each other. We locking up each other, handcuff and thing.
0: Over, hey,
2: all here. You get locked up, everybody will go mad, you know?
1: Yeah, yeah.
0: Hello, Olia. It is 7:27 a.m.
2: Not p.m.
1: Yeah, baby.
0: All right. Thanks for calling, Beatrice. Oh, boy. Always good to hear from Beatrice.
1: Guys, just mix nuts.
0: And play some voice notes really quick.
3: Blessed uprising, J-Wise, hey, and Freddie George. On the topic, I didn't see a problem with it, really, because... she pictures on all over the place on the missing person ad that all over the media. So it is what it is, and at least we get down to the bottom and integrity of this one, because there's some people missing and all the people can be find them, but we know where to find them, how to find them. You understand me? And I want to see what the law going to do with this mister. So at the end of the day, it is what it is.
1: Because
3: I don't find that problem.
1: Correct. Hmm. I hear nobody talk but he, the aunt or the mother.
0: I just think that when it comes to the girl and her aunt and whatnot, I mean, that is not that all of them details and things what I want to get into, that is not our business in a church.
1: No, but then if they ask us for help, then it becomes our
0: right.
1: business.
0: Right. I want help to locate her, not to delve into all of the affairs and you know. Everybody up on my business, and when they see the girl, hey, look, she there, she was with, and they, and no, find her, her whereabouts, hey, she so by so.
1: The man put you in a drain, you know.
0: And right, so you find out all of that was done to her, but you still want to delve into the girl's business, go and question the big man. I

0: rather them go and question the answer them.
1: They should lock up and the mother and the man. This poor 13-year-old girl.
0: Hey, guys, we got 1 minute. 1 minute to go. Let me see if I could play one more. One more. One more.
2: And I agree with the Prime Minister. If people have a problem with when they post these girls and them after they find them, that is their business. They need to go out there too, as she say,
0: and look
2: for people and stop only criticizing. Morning, George and J-Wise. You see these children and them that are running away from home? They need to address the public more better than what you just the search and rescue alone. Some policing authority in charge of these children and them, there's children authority or some kind of thing. You have a police department that deal with these things.
1: Right.
2: Need to address the public on when they find these children and where they went and so on. You understand? Mm-hmm. Because while some running away to go with their boyfriend and their big man and all kind of thing, young girl with some big hardback man who enough to be their father, the public needs to know because people will be worried outside here.
0: Indeed.
2: So the police who in charge of this department, these are things that's happening in America. Everything we bring in from America here in Trinidad, but these things we don't bring at all. Need to address, not just this hunter search and rescue.
1: I don't understand this here. Good morning, J-Wise. I find you last night on the news station. You can't hide.
0: I can't hide.
1: I don't want
0: you to talk about on Sister Station Slam 1.5 FM, George.
1: Oh.
0: Yeah, you know it's reggae on a Sunday, 6 to 9, yes. Right? Yeah, man.
1: Good,
0: hey, guys.
1: Advertiser advice, right, Johnny? Right?
0: Hey, chill yourself now. Chill yourself now.
1: You gotta give me time and everything? No, man.
0: Hey, guys. 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
3: Nah, nah, nah, nah, nah, nah, nah, nah, nah, nah, nah, nah, nah.
1: That's correct. 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So, my first now, you still have people displaced Tobago residents struggle years after airport relocation. I thought they fixed that up. No, you still have people to relocate. Sorry. 19 arrested in weekend police operations. So when they say weekend, that's overtime? I ain't sure if that weekend mean overtime, but
0: leave the people overtime.
1: No, but 800. Sorry. That's a little difficult for me to swallow. A little difficult.
0: You have some water?
1: Not yet. Coffee, if you must give me something. So, my next now. State ordered to pay $180,000 over alleged police extortion. We had to pay that again? We? Somebody police who do the extorting. We can extort he? Why he ain't paid the $180,000 or in jail? Why we? Nah! I'm sorry, I'm tired paying for mistakes that I didn't make. And you know the audio people say, I'm tired drinking medicine for somebody else's cool. I ain't doing that. I'm not doing that. Woodbrook businesswoman sues over dismissed fraud charge. So, we just now we gotta pay more money again. Guys, I'm not happy. So, everybody talking about how she hope whatever and whoever and whatever and we lost again. We need to be winning consistently, guys. We can't continue losing and winning. If we're not consistent, we ain't gonna make it, you know. No, I'm telling you. And I see in here, boy, one of the greatest Trinbagonians ever to set foot on this earth. I don't know what I mean that is. Dr. David Michael Rutherford, Calypso History Month. King David Rudder, from Carnival Stage to Caribbean Anthem. Now, I know they have some young people who know the name, but they don't know the history. David Michael Rudder is a prophet, and that's something that we all should remember for the rest of our lives. So you see what all the praises we have for Sparrow, and that's great. I love that. But let me not wait for David to pass now, boy. Let me get David to take flowers now. The King, boy. So David Rudder is my, that's what I'm talking about. And the quote, well, let me hail out my people them now, boy. My judges them now, boy. Corinne, you're all set, my Abdul Corinne. Beatrice, good morning, honey bunch. Daniil, boy, I will kneel anytime. Wendy, I don't talk. Catherine, good morning. Tamron Sauce, always. Varetta till January. Maria, good morning to you, honey bunch. Doris, polo boy. I only wear polo jerseys now, you know, because of you, you know. And the word of the day, were you laughing at bad now? I serious as a judge. Life is like riding a bicycle. To keep your balance, you must keep moving. Trinidad Tobago, David Michael Rudder. That is what I'm talking about.
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This is more than a party. This is Tobago. This

0: Jamaican thing, yeah.
1: What? Long
0: country,
1: time.
0: Country Christmas jam.
1: Long time when you're washing clothes and you didn't have a washing machine. What was that thing? A jucking board.
0: A jucking board. I never used one.
1: Neither me. But I used to see it, the wooden thing.
0: The wooden.
1: Yeah, I used to see it. And then they have the sinks.
0: They have the concrete sinks. Yeah.
1: Well, I'm going to do that. The washing clothes parang.
0: The washing clothes parang. All right.
1: When you're here, don't tell me. Don't say you didn't know. I'm telling you, the washing clothes parang.
0: That coming out this year?
1: Nah, I'm not sure I could do this year. I just had the idea, to write it out, it'd be paste for me,
0: But well, you quick on the draw, man.
1: You can produce it?
0: Yeah, I mean.
1: But you see?
0: I'll tell you, so we can start working on that this week, and by next week, we'll be joining the 12 bars. I DJing for you to sing.
1: I singing? But I can't remember, boy.
0: I'll give you a prompt.
1: Out of all them parang I do, I can't remember them.
0: True. I'll give you a prompter. And you could use your phone, hold your phone and sing,
1: People spelt you, You're a bob and weave.
0: They won't pelt you at all. Yeah. All right? 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
2: Morning to the mix, not school. I'm listening to the topic with the child that the publisher faced. Many a times children go missing and then they just tell you, found safely. And people are normally

0: right through in front of our faces, 12-year-old and 13-year-old and 14-year-old marrying people way above that 49-year-old age bracket. Yeah, put that into the context. So see the kind of hypocritical society that we are living in. And now people complain about the child face and those who are saying the child is a minor. Yes, she's a minor. And yes, she's protected by the Children's Authority. But think about where we were just a few years ago when the child marriage is concerned.
1: So you're saying because we were there where the child marriage is concerned, that it's okay for the child to be interrogated on her face and the video going viral with everything? No.
2: Also,
1: don't put the child through that shame. Do not put her through that.
2: You're with a 49-year-old man. They interrogate any girl so they could lock up the man.
1: Do not post her. Do not post her. You found her. All well and good. Yes, we want to know. And really and truly, we want to know all the details, you know. But do not post her like that. No. Hey, Queens Hall, Guapo is coming your way.
2: Little House in Guapo.
1: Mm-hmm. 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Hyped TT, Valpark Shopping Plaza, Doman's Shoe Store, Long Circular Mall. Talking about the best little house in Guapo. What happens in Guapo? Do always stay in Guapo. And they're bringing it to Queens Hall. So get those tickets, all right?
3: It's a glass for you, but you get a whole week and some. A woke boy straight, you know. That real good boy. Let me see how we go woke up when Ken come back now.
1: Yeah, Ken will be back tomorrow. Sleeping late tomorrow, man.
2: Uh-huh. George, hey. Hi, J-Wise. Morning, Mitch Nuts. Or Jory's back. Because they went away, so they're back.
1: They are back, all right. Welcome back.
2: Welcome back to Sunil.
3: Good morning to Trinidad and Tobago. G-Wise and George.
2: Yes.
3: Well, good morning.
2: Morning.
3: I'm taking this time to say good happy birthday to Deborah Blah. May she live to see many, many more birthdays to come in from phone can. And I will always be your friend, special friend. Yeah. Me say that.
2: What's a special friend?
1: The friendship that he has.
2: Is a friend with Benny Splits?
1: No. That is a platonic friendship. What benefits?
2: So what's a special friend?
1: What did have been benefits of being a friend? So a shoulder to cry on, somebody to hold your hand, rub your back, scratch your back.
2: But as your friend?
1: Mm-hmm.
2: So what's a special friend? If you having a problem, you come here, George Boy, son, Susie, girl, say, boss, let me handle you. But that don't make you a special friend. You're a friend.
1: Boy.
2: What's a special friend? A special friend is a friend with benefits.
1: No. Do not bring phone card into distribute this
2: good
1: morning.
2: Good morning, brothers.
1: Phone card only have benefits with crossbreed. Take your time, George. Right? Your watch ticking? I feel I had to check the battery in that watch. I know what's going on. Phone card me know what's going on with you. Just so
2: good morning, brother. Search and rescue is to find, ask her name. And to make sure is the person and hand her over to the authorities. That's not their job to interrogate.
1: Interrogate.
2: They cross the line. Respect is for kids to let the police do the interrogation.
1: Boy, I telling you. Hey guys, we got your sport coming up next right here in your sports leader, the Vibe City 105 FM.
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5: This is your sport now for October the 12th. The West Indies now trail 2-1 in their five-match T20 series against India after suffering a 14-run defeat in Sunday's third match.

0: India posted 223, powered by Abhishek Sharma's explosive 69 off 30 balls and Ishan Kishan's 37, before the Windies fought back through Ruston Chase, who took 2 wickets for 38. Chasing 224, Shimran Hetmeyer top scored with 43, while Kamil Puran made 42, Shafin Rutherford added 32, but it was Shamar Springer's unbeaten 35 off just 11 balls that provided a late spark. However, Arshdeep Singh claimed 3 for 44 as India restricted the Windies to 209 for 7. The fourth T20 now becomes a must-win encounter for the visitors to level the series. In rugby, Northern Rugby Club claimed the under-21 title at the inaugural Kari Coast Youth Sevens tournament at Queen's Park Savannah on Saturday, with Jaheim Walton leading the way with 3 tries. Barbadian club Pelican captured the under-16 boys' crown with a 24-0 win over Wanao, while Southeast Port of Spain Ruggers beat San Juan 17-0 for the girls' title. San Juan Rugby Club also celebrated taking the under-18 boys' title with a 27-0 victory over Radius. And in the English Premier League, Manchester City made a statement at Anfield, beating Liverpool 3-0. Erling Haaland opened the scoring after Ryan Gravenberch was sent off before Jeremy Doku and Ryan Cherki completed the rout. Elsewhere, Crystal Palace came from behind to beat Nottingham Forest 3-1, while Hull City and Everton played out a 2-2 draw. And that was your sport now. I am Rajiv Surat Singh. Good day.
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0: 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Tobago Love the Experience. Welcome to Harvest. Tobago, we come in. Well, not we, George. George, boy, you're heading across.
1: Boy, it's pure Tobago love, but pure Tobago love.
0: Mm-hmm.
1: All them Tobago girls. Uh-huh. Sweet, sweet, sweet. I can't remember the other words.
0: Hey guys, I'm reminding you, Queen's Hall Guapo is coming your way after two sold out shows at Cipriani College. CPR Productions, the best little house in Guapo, with all the laughter, excitement, and bacchanal is heading to Queen's Hall. All right, Friday 30th and Saturday 31st October 2026. Showtime 8:30 p.m. So be sure to get those tickets at islandytickets.com, Queen's Hall box office, All K Squared outlets, Hyped TT, Val Park Shopping Plaza, Doman Shoe Store, Long Circular Mall. The best little house in Guapo. What happens in Guapo? Do always stay in Guapo. They come in to tell you everything in Queen's Hall.
1: You know
0: get them
1: Guapo
0: tickets.
1: Hmm? You know where Guapo is?
0: Yeah, somewhere down south.
1: Well, so you don't know where it is?
0: It's somewhere down south.
1: Guapo is the entire place and Point 14 is in Guapo.
0: Uh-huh.
1: Yeah. So Guapo School.
0: Right.
1: If you're going Point 14, right, you had to pass through Gonzales Village.
0: Right.
1: And that's where Guapo is. Now, how I know that is Errol Eversley Fabian.
0: It's from Guapo. Yes, I know that.
1: So,
0: Errol is from Guapo. I think Jason Williams is from Guapo, I think.
1: JW?
0: Yeah, I'll message him and confirm that shortly. Right. Anyway, guys, 3 minutes ago before 8 o'clock.
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0: Good morning, I'm Peter Christopher with headline news on TNT3 and the TBC Radio Network. Prime Minister Kamala Prasad-Bisesa says her government intends to shift national resources away from what she describes as laziness, fraud and corruption and towards productive, law-abiding citizens. In a Facebook statement ahead of tomorrow's presentation of the 2027 national budget, the Prime Minister argued that taxpayers should no longer bear the cost of individuals who exploit state assistance, government contracts, and employment for personal gain. She said the government's revenue must instead support economic growth and compensate workers who make an honest contribution. Prasad-Bisesa also declared that her administration is governing for future generations rather than simply to win the next general election. She says the government's objective is to create greater wealth, discipline, peace and opportunities while rebalancing society in favour of hardworking and honest citizens. As the UNC government prepares to present its second national budget today, the opposition is accusing the administration of failing on jobs, infrastructure and energy, while Finance Minister Davindranath Tanku predicts the PNM will hate what is announced. With citizens looking for relief and young graduates searching for opportunities, the stakes are high. Speaking with CNT3 News on Sunday, Finance Minister Davindranath Tanku declared that the opposition PNM will, quote, absolutely hate this budget. Meanwhile, opposition leader Penelope Beckles fired back, saying the government's promises have fallen flat. She said the employment fund crashed and instead of creating 20,000 jobs, unemployment increased. According to her, this budget will be another attempt to deceive. And former Finance Minister Karen Nunes Teixeira says government must also explain how it will earn more revenue. She says it has yet to show a meaningful plan that does not rely heavily on taxes, surcharges and other costs paid by consumers and businesses. The Ministry of Foreign and CARICOM Affairs is dismissing a report that the sitting government minister's United States visa has been revoked. In a statement on social media on Sunday, the ministry describes a report in the Trinidad and Tobago Express headlined "Sitting Minister's U.S. Visa Revoked" as contrary to the facts. It stated, quote, "No sitting Trinidad and Tobago government minister's U.S. visa has been revoked," end quote, adding that the government has no involvement in the issuance or revocation of U.S. visas. The Express report also raised questions about the visa status of a senior judicial officer, citing unnamed immigration and national security sources who allegedly linked the reported actions to U.S. enforcement measures targeting suspected criminal activity and corruption. The ministry's statement disputes the claim involving a sitting minister, but does not specifically address the separate allegation concerning the judicial officer. Stay tuned for comprehensive coverage in our midday news and major newscasts at 7 p.m. on TNT3 and across all digital platforms.
1: 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The 8 a.m. news was brought to you with the kind compliments of Bhagwan Singh's in Trin City, Bhagwan Singh's Superstore in Trin City. 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

0: o'clock. I'm running ugly time, boy. 10 minutes after 8 o'clock inside the third hour with you this morning. Mix Nuts, Big Daddy George, and Jay Wise in your company. Ah, boy, I want to see if I could clear up some of these voice notes. Let me see.
1: Good morning, George and Jay Wise. Blessed morning, Trinidad and Tobago listeners, local and international. George and Jay Wise, I find the Hunters Association Search and Rescue kind of overstepped. They did a great job in locating her.
0: Mm-hmm.
1: Their job is not to interview. Their first call should have been to the police or the authorities.
0: Indeed.
1: That's who do any kind of interviews. I personally think they overreached.
2: So you don't feel that we need to know when they find somebody that they ask us for help for?
0: No, well, I don't think that people business. That is not
2: then we.
0: All that is not is
2: but
0: not business.
2: But you ain't want
0: the
2: to engage,
0: purpose of
2: man,
0: asking, they are engaging us. They see we are in the information. Probably you saw the man carrying the girl somewhere. You saw them by a traffic light. You saw them by a parlor. You saw them at a quick shop. You saw them on the side of the road. Yeah, that is information that could help locate the young girl. That is what. But I think that when she is found, we want to know that she's found and that she's safely. She has been safely returned to her family. And that is the day. All this other interrogation and thing. No. That is not your work, partner.
3: Good morning, George and Jay Wise.
4: Morning.
3: Blessings to you all. I am celebrating my 70th birthday today.
0: Ah, yes.
3: This is having a great day today in Jesus' name. But you know what I want to hear? Rum Drinking Today by Zan. Jay Wise, you played it yesterday. Rum Drinking Today. Have a nice day, guys.
0: Happy birthday to you, Susie. Susie, we just try to behave in the morning here, you know what I mean? Working with George has done our task.
2: I don't know.
0: Like, I really need to start drinking.
2: She say you play it?
0: Yeah, I did. I played it yesterday, yeah. Brand new from Zan for the 2027 season. I love it. Let's hear from Stone Cold. Hopefully, this one I cut off.
5: Morning, guys. Again, it's against the law to post or name a minor in any infractions within the law of Trinidad and Tobago. So whoever posted that video will have questions to answer. So we need to know what we are doing. And I agree that those videos need to come down and those videos need to come down. It's against the law, guys. So the police always ask us to help assist in finding children, and when they do find them, nobody knows information is given to where they find the child or the children who run away. Foolishness.
0: Yeah, I believe that we just want to know, all right, they found and whatnot. I believe that if somebody is charged for, let me say, abuse and kidnapping and whatnot, right, we would like to know that after they charge, of course, but... You interrogate any child and... No. We applaud their work in finding, you know, their tracking skills is well. It is very good.
2: Yeah, but the 49-year-old man, his tracking skills were very good.
0: Nah, but you don't have to interrogate the victim.
2: Morning, selling birthday greetings to my wonderful husband, Kevin Augusti. Have a great day, darling.
6: We have a minor law in place, and I think it should be respected. I don't think, even though the search and rescue are doing a very good job, I commend them. They should be able to, you know, post these type of videos, even the ones where bodies are found and that kind of thing. You know, they could make a video stating that they found the person and that kind of thing, but to post stuff like that and interrogation and that kind of thing, yeah, be mindful. So, that is my take. We have a law where minors are concerned.
2: So that
6: and should be respected.
2: Okay. So that whole situation, what you come out of that is that they should not post. Nobody talk that she with the 40-year-old man. No. The problem is they should not put my only game a bloody.
0: Now, I think now it's in the hands of the police and they will take the investigations further. So it's not like the guy is going to be escaping justice, going to get down to the nitty-gritty of what took place.
2: He got down in the nitty-gritty.
0: Oh, Lord, George.
2: He should be.
0: What it is, you see, the problem is the interrogating of the child. Posting that video and whatnot.
2: Why are you saying that?
0: Yes. Yes, she was with a 49-year-old man, found with a 49-year-old man.
2: A stepfather.
0: But at 14 years old, she's still vulnerable. She's still vulnerable. All right? And I think that as adults, we have to respect that aspect of it. We have to respect. All right, let me play the second part of his voice note here.
6: Otherwise, I agree with you 100%. You know, it are things that we have to be mindful of. And these children, and I don't think that we should be, you know, be able to post things like this. And, you know, regardless of what, yes, people want to know circumstances and they want information and all this kind of thing, but that is not for the hunter search and rescue to do.
0: Mm-hmm.
6: As you rightfully said, it has people for that. When these people are found, it is up to the authority to come forward and say and give the necessary information, and still they have to be mindful of the information they're giving out to,
0: exactly.
6: Especially if it's minors or whatever the case may be, like murders and that kind of thing. Mm-hmm. So, you know, yeah, I agree with you.
0: I try to play out as much of the voice notes
4: as I can. Nuts. I don't care to see the child face, but I would love to know the details surrounding what happened with the case.
0: Guys, that is be the thing, and we just want to know what's happening.
7: Blessed morning, Trinidad and Tobago. Blessed safe week in the mighty name of Jesus Christ.
2: I just see no problem in the video, none whatsoever.
8: Sometimes you can't give all the information because there's an ongoing investigation.
0: Right.
8: Again, it's a minor. Have a licensed therapist questionnaire. They will get more answers than a police or anybody directly asking questions because they have ways and means of getting to the bottom of certain things.
0: Well, mm-hmm.
2: Yeah, the 14-year-old man, he got to the bottom.
0: 14-year-old man, the 49-year-old man. Huh. Oh, Lordy, Lordy.
2: Old man.
9: Love you, Georgie. Good morning to you, J-Wise, and all Big Daddy George students.
0: Morning, Nicole Brown Perez, present in class this morning. Hey, someone is saying, all right, I think you read that one already. Happy birthday once more, going out to Kevin.
10: Good morning, George and J-Wise, the people have a right to ask questions. They have a right. And then the police come and do them bad after. But they found them, they have to find out what went on. They have a right to interrogate them.
0: No.
2: Good morning, Judge. Bless Monday. I believe the search team overstep interrogation, especially of a minor.
0: Your job
2: is to locate.
0: It's a job
2: for the CPS division of the police service in collaboration with counselors. They can report to the public that the child was safely found and that the authorities will handle this situation. I know that at times he may feel close to certain cases and he may have had a fatherly reaction to buff up the child, but recording it and posting it was not right.
0: That's not right at all.
2: The reprimand should have been directed to the man she was with.
0: Catherine says,
2: understand what's happening from the child's perspective can also help parents know what to look out for with their own children. I agree with publicizing the details, but maybe after investigations are
0: exactly
2: concluded.
0: Maybe the police can then do a campaign, a little social media campaign, you know what I mean, informing parents, because when certain robbery trends and criminal trends, all right, come into the country,

0: us.
1: Nobody robbing
0: and whatnot. Nobody right? So you had to look for the signs.
1: You
0: to look out for the signs. So these things would, when the police finish the investigation and they have their findings, you know, they could have a nice little campaign now to educate the public, educate the parents into the things that, you know, they had to look for. Also, educate the children to know if an adult is grooming them.
1: Yeah, but
0: and all these things.
1: But so the parent don't know, the mother don't know. You feel the child may not. Good morning, all. Hunters do a great job, but you see the split within is not doing well. They need to get it together with the great job they do. Have a great day, all. Remember, the road is wet. Drive safely.
0: Ah, indeed, indeed.
2: George, many man, yours, I support you this morning. We too much a hypocrite in this bastard country.
0: Hey, yeah, you can't say that. I don't think you can say that, be word. I wouldn't play the next one just
1: nobody in case. Not talking about the 14-year-old man. No, man, missing now. Although nobody not realizing that the police don't find any missing persons anymore. No, because they have a search and rescue. Who know the forest?
3: The Prime Minister side with Mr. Ayub for posting that picture up. The Prime Minister of the country side with Ayub Bakini. And you know he's a Ghanese? He gets stuck on the middle. He steal the hunters registered. They give me the one register the hunters and he register hunters search party and he keep it for himself.
1: I don't understand, Anne. I don't understand how relevant that is to
0: the posting. Hey guys, it's 21 minutes after 8 o'clock, guys. Ah boy. So much things to tell you guys. 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

Oppo is coming your way after two sold-out shows at Cipriani Labor College. CPR Productions, the best little house in Guapo with all its laughter, excitement, and bacchanal, is heading to Queens Hall. Friday 30th and Saturday 31st, October 2026. Showtime, 8:30 p.m. This outrageous, hilarious, and a distinctly Trinbagonian comedy adapted and directed by Penelope Spencer is back, featuring a fantastic cast of talent. If you missed the sold-out shows at Cipriani, here's your chance to find out what everybody

0: best little house in Guapo. What happens in Guapo? Do always stay in Guapo. It's coming to Queen's Hall.
1: Morning, George and Jay. Children are very naive, so it's up to us to protect them. That what's going on with that child will give us parents to look after our children carefully. And the aunt and the mother speaking about the child and how the public talking, where was you, the mother, when your child needed you? Should lock up mother, stepfather, aunt, stupid people. That's what we talking about, boy. Dexter from Princess Town, good morning to you, my brother.
2: It's a blessing after blessing. Good morning. How are you feeling? How are you feeling? This blessed, blessed morning. Blessed morning, morning times. Big Daddy George and JJ Wise, I'd like to send love to you guys. And a blessed week ahead of us. Happy Monday, everybody. Dancing Queen. And all who celebrating, all the liberals. Tomorrow is my nephew out in a New York birthday. 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And much love and blessing to all Kent Sintika out in our library. Pre-birthday love, all you telling all yourself.
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1: Good morning, gentlemen. I think the anxiety of the rescue team finding the child alive, I think it slipped them into securing her identity, a genuine mistake made, hoping it wouldn't happen in the future. Boy, they're making joke. Rasaman, hello. Good morning to you, your wife Ingrid, your son Jamoki, and Selena.
3: Good morning, J-Y-N. George.
1: Like you forget.
3: I would like to wish my grandson Malik West happy 14th birthday. This is coming from his grandma, Marilyn. Wishing him all the best. Long life, health and strength. Grandma, love you, Malik.
0: Happy birthday, Malik. Thanks for that, grandma. Yes, guys, 27 before 9.
4: Yeah, well, I hear again. George, you know, tomorrow is my birthday, my old strong, right? That is a tell you. All right? And it's not no friend with no benefits. You're sick, you know, boy.
0: I'm telling you, something wrong with you. Trying to put you up, you know. You mustn't be so, eh?
1: I know him.
0: You mustn't be so, eh?
1: But that's my godchild, I know him.
0: Oh, okay. All right.
1: Well, you getting tired of yes?
0: All right. All right. So, you know, when you say you know him, meaning that you're joking. That's what you're trying to say. You're making a joke with him because you know him. And all you could rap all like that.
1: No, I know his business. That's
0: so,
1: what I
0: so what you're trying to say, that he's, that is a
1: it's
0: friend
1: true.
0: With Benny.
1: Yeah, yeah, yeah.
0: Nah, man, George, you can't be doing that.
1: Again, sure. That's what I said. Morning, Big Daddy, George, and J.Y. It's JoJo here. Happy Budget Day. Guys, let's see what that does for us this morning.
0: Yeah, boy, I tell you, yeah.
1: Let's see.
0: And a nation, go through the budget, eh? Or find the economists that it's going to have a lot of people posting and talking about it. Find the educated people and get down to the nitty-gritty of the budget. All right, listen to Mix Nuts tomorrow and Wednesday, and you're gonna have
1: a post-mortem.
0: All the important stuff coming out of the budget. They're gonna talk about it and dissect it here. Well, I can't say for certain what they're going to talk about, but I know they're going to mention the importance.
1: Morning, Joe. It's Denise from Power First Lockdown. Don't
0: morning,
1: ask the
0: Denise.
1: Public help if you don't want the risk of public exposure. From the time it hits social media, it is no longer private. I agree. Some of these young people wasting police and hunter search and rescue time.
0: I believe that, listen, as I like how you said that. When it reached social media, it's no longer private. But listen, it have private things, you remember? Not because it reach any media, meaning that you could do it like, not because you're finding people, mean that you could post up the little girl you ask and answer to questions. No, you have to do things within the law too. You have to do it tastefully as well too. That's real disrespectful.
1: Vanessa, I apologize. It's not Auguste, it's
0: Ogis.
1: Thank you. I didn't know that, but you know he's not my man now, so I didn't know. It's your man, so you know it's your geese.
5: This Pfizer. Tomorrow is wee birthday, boy. Wee birthday, and we have no benefits.
1: Pfizer. Oh, yeah.
6: Hey, I will lie. I love all of you.
1: Mixers is the greatest.
6: I'm telling you. I love you all.
1: So,
6: you.
1: Guys, we are asking if we find a missing person, if we should make it public where we found them and the situation.
6: I don't think we ought to know all the business. It is important that we know they were found, right, and reunited with their family. But don't interrogate the person, well, at least the children. Don't interrogate the children and whatnot. Leave that for their parents and the police to do. Leave that. You found them, and we applaud you for your skills in finding them. All right?
1: So you
6: rather have people business outside it.
1: But you put your business when you ask me for help.
6: And you post the person
1: face who we looking for.
6: All right.
1: And
6: if you tell me
1: where, 18
6: years,
1: where the last you saw her.
6: If she was 18 years.
1: Taxi and...
6: If she was 18 years, I understand.
1: Oh. So age makes a difference.
6: You're interrogating the girl and embarrassing her. So no, you can't do that.
1: And that's the problem. The problem is that he interrogated the girl. The problem is not that they find you with a 49-year-old.
6: No, that is also the problem. I mean, that is the bigger problem. But, you know.
1: Yeah, Miller, you can't call the WhatsApp number, boy. Sorry.
6: I think he did it by mistake. Yeah. I think he did it by mistake. All right? If you're looking to send a voice note, the bottom right hand corner of the phone, you hold on that and you talk, and when you finish, you release it and the message will come through to us, just in case.
1: Alright.
6: So
1: what you feel that we shouldn't, that if it is you ask us for help and you tell us all the information, she name, she face, where she living, she age,
6: what she had
1: where last, where she was last, what she had on, where she came from, where she was going, and then when you find she, everybody shut up. No, sorry.
6: The police leave the interrogation for the police.
1: Sorry.
6: Because the police is not going to do a video and have that video run on the media and whatnot. No. All right. Anyway, guys, let me tell you where you could get some amazing deals for Diwali and Christmas. All right, we'll be back.

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0: Rum drinking today. 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
1: Good morning, Sir George and J-Wise. Fish from Takarigo are locked on with the Telecom CIT crew.
0: All right, big up, big up, big up. Good morning to all. By now, everybody should be at work at their desk trying to be very productive, you know.
1: Blessed morning, J-Wise. As much as we want to know the details, search and rescue was wrong to interrogate, filming and posting such, because this could jeopardize the case against the big stinking man.
0: And
1: I find the man still very good.
0: They're wrong. Should not do that.
1: What Miller saying?
0: Listen, I'll play one before Miller.
2: Good morning, George and JY. Good
1: morning, baby.
2: I think JY is perfectly right in saying that, because it don't have to be that public. You find the girl and all that is okay, but you don't have to stand and interrogate the girl. You have no right doing that.
0: Exactly.
2: Let the police do that. JY, you're a gentleman.
1: You really don't know JY, is we?
0: George, you don't do anything. You just like putting, throwing people under the bus, and you're good friend. What
1: phone
0: is it?
1: Card?
0: Phone card. You want to throw the man under the bus talking about how he are friends.
1: He just live under the bus, you know.
0: Well,
1: I just can't throw him there. You know? He just live. That's where he come out, you know. I know him years, you know.
0: Boy, phone card only a real friends could do them things, you know, boy.
1: Correct.
0: But the thing with George. Nah, boy.
1: Can I ask a question?
0: Can't check your friends.
1: Why is no one calling a general election? These people are dividing the country more and more.
0: You let them divide.
1: This is madness. Yeah, but Debbie, calling.

0: election means we have to vote again. Who you voting for, boy?
1: Boy,
0: huh? All year.
1: George know who he voting for, you know? Don't let George mama guy all year. Oh. George know who he voting for.
0: Mm-hmm. I voting for George Gonzalez.
1: I hear ya.
0: I'll put you at Ministry of Culture.
1: Yeah.
0: In charge of search and rescue.
1: In charge of what?
0: Search and rescue.
1: Okay. All right. 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The All-Star DJs. Dr. Hyde, King Kabuki, DJ Sammy, and the selector 007. That should be, that is we, Sammy?
0: I don't know.
1: That's what I want today, we, Sammy. We'll double check that, but it's happening at the rest of
0: 007?
1: Mm-hmm.
0: That used to be a club.
1: True. That is selector 007 and not the club.
0: No, when you go there, you select who you want, you know.
1: Look now. 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Don't miss it.
0: Don't miss it.
1: At all.
0: Also the 14th of November, don't miss it.
1: Joe Wise, boy.
0: The
1: rest of our way.
0: Yeah, boy.
1: And George coming out to perform. Ladies,
0: we're getting on bad.
1: Show for you.
0: I'm wearing all pom-pom shorts. And then
1: just now. Take off the music. Pause.
0: You didn't tell me that? Come with a pom-pom shorts and navel breaker. I wear for your wife beater. Yeah, we get on bad. I find.
1: Well, I doesn't understand. I don't know where this.
0: That short pants are wearing this. Search and rescue are coming. You
1: know? I don't know what I just do to deserve this. John! Oh, boy. Hey, guys, we're getting you ready for 12 bars of Christmas. Yes, it's back. It's starting this October.

0: Chris Rojas, Chuck Gordon, Givon, Fallon, El King of Hearts, Derek Seals, Amrika Mutro, Ninja, and more. 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El Sabor de Todos, Voces Jovenes, Los Sonidos, Del Caribe, and Irantes, and more. 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Coming to a popular bar near you.
1: Say, the man say, say good morning, Big Daddy George Joyce. Wasn't her photo all over social media when she was missing? But this is considered old news. Next topic.
0: Nah man. You a picture versus a video without being interrogated. Come now, man, you and all.
1: Those
0: you
1: and all.
0: Catch your fall,
1: asking a question.
0: You're interrogating the child. Don't ask you nothing. Don't ask you nothing because that is not your business. Your business is to find up, turn them over to the families and the authorities. That hey, it's not that kind of party.
1: Then don't ask me again.
0: It's not that kind of party.
1: Then don't ask me again.
0: You understand? It's not that kind of party. Shucks, man.
2: Hi, George and Jay Wise. Good morning to the listeners as well. I see nothing wrong with making the video telling the public that she was found and showing the stepfather. But what I have a problem with is showing the girl at that time of discomfort.
1: Who's showing?
2: I felt that, yes, oh, they could have told us, okay, she went with her stepfather or whatever in the situation, but do not show her discomfort because people were talking about she was laughing. But at the end of the day, I don't think that she understands fully what is taking place. And from someone who was escaped by a stepfather, you know, it's like we're placing blame fully on the victim.
0: Exactly.
2: And I don't like that part.
0: I was saying, so he's not supposed to do that because you're look here. 4 minutes to go, guys. Gonna take the last break. 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

0: Off the Mix Nuts today. I want to thank everyone for your messages and those who were able to get through with the calls. All right, Rosalv, let me see. Let me see if I can play these out here. Really quick.
1: Ben Collins, how are y'all doing this morning? We should hire the search and rescue team to find out who is the minister that they was deported back from the United States, back to Trinidad, and revoke the license. You see how that was hiding? They want me to know who the minister, but they put the 13-year girl face all over media. So put the minister name too. What do you think? Talk to you later.
0: And they're denying anything like that happened.
2: Well, they say it didn't.
0: That's what I say.
2: They didn't say it didn't happen. They say it was not a minister.
0: It was not a minister. Yeah. Okay.
2: So I don't know if it happened or.
0: All right.
3: Georgie, if I was Hunter Search and Rescue, since the public bashing me so, anybody come to me about help them find whoever.
0: No.
3: I was even there, dead, beaten, murdered, whoever. I'm minding my business.
0: No.
3: Since everybody want to come out and bash me so.
0: No.
2: Who's that?
0: It says you're silent and deadly.
2: What she say?
0: She said that see not everybody bashing the search and rescue gentleman. That anybody go missing and think he or just mind his business. If she was him, she would have mind her business.
4: How she become the victim? How she become the victim? Well, it stripped the head out of the sand, man.
0: What are you talking about? What?
5: Georgie, play my voice note for me, please, darling. Please.
2: Who's this now?
5: Good morning, George. And Jay Wise. I just want to take this opportunity to wish one of my big sister a happy, happy birthday from Shaman Christopher in Point 410, Egypt. Sis, may you have a blessed and wonderful day today. Right? With all God's blessing. Love you. AKA Froggy.
0: Blessings to everyone celebrating.
2: You go AKA
5: Froggy.
2: Georgie,
5: play my voice note for me, please.
0: Sorry, I forgot to take off.
2: What voice note is that?
0: No, I just played it, but it will run. All right. Hey, guys, this is where we leave you. And, of course, guys, Ken Simmons is going to be back tomorrow to your delight. And, it was really a good run with you all. Good run with you, George. Always ready and willing to take up the task to work with you. An experienced, a veteran in here.
2: Well, when they asked, because they did call and ask, how is everything going in the morning? I said, great. They say, that was your choice, George. I said, yeah, because they are comfortable with him. The boy educated, he well spoken, he good for the show. So I'm just saying that was said to the higher authority.
0: All right. As I don't wonder with George and all. Anyway, guys, 4 minutes after 9 o'clock, as I always say, don't worry about what the future holds, but pray to him that holds the future. I really don't know why I'm signing out, because I'm with you guys until 12 noon today, sitting in for DJ Ramona.
2: You coming
0: back? I'll be the chocolate link to sweetness.
2: Chocolate link to sweetness. I love it.
0: All right,
2: but
0: guys.
2: Thank you so much for holding on in the morning show.
0: The pleasure was in the really, mind.
2: You were really always, as I said, very good.
0: Yeah, indeed. You know, people thought we real correlating, you know?
2: But we did.
0: Nah, you lucky, I don't think so.
2: You're lucky you still have one hand on thing.
0: Well, here we go.
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1: 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Christmas starts here. The ham is coming.
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0: Po. Much, much, much love going out to you, Mel Mel. Hey, gotta say good morning, going out to Team Ernie Bach and Hoppy Indian Walk Team. Who goes there?
1: I'm saying a blessed morning, G Wise. The whole of the Woodbrook crew tuned in to the Mid Morning Link, as well as Trucks International and Cook Tenil. All God's blessings. Also tuned in, we have Queen Terry King Silver, Sherman Caesar, and Nicole Brown Perez, aka MVP. All tuned in.
0: All right, all right. Want to say a very special happy belated birthday going out to Jada. Yeah, man. Hope you had an amazing birthday. All right, knowing you, you might be celebrating all month.

0: The whole team. Yeah, man, I'm telling you.
1: Good morning, J-Wise. I see you working hard as usual. You have a safe and blessed one, okay?
0: Same to you, same to you. Thank you very much, Diane. All right, guys, we're going to come back with much more. Only one thing to do, you know.
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mid-morning break right now. You already completed the first task of reports. Yeah. So it's just time to take a little pause. Take a little coffee break. A little snack time. 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

0: Fish from Tacarigua. 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
1: Good morning, Ramonzi. Happy Monday. Oh, no, no, no, no. Not Ramonzi. Good morning, G-Wise. Happy Monday. Too. Sorry about that, sir. I guess you know by now, when you reach 60, you decide to take people for one another. Trust me when I tell you that. Who does that?
0: Oh, boy. Oh, boy. I don't know. I don't know how. I don't know how, eh? I don't know how, now. I don't know how. I don't know how, Moses. I don't know how. Denise from Parfors, Lockton.

0: This is
1: Shirley, that one is a bit noisy. All right, what you need to do is move away from the radio, turn it down, send the voice notes, and then you can turn the volume back up, and of course, you're going to hear it played, all right? So you can send that one over for me. Love to hear from you, Shirley.
2: Hey, G-Wise, morning blessings, my boy. Morning blessings, 105ers. But G-Wise, yesterday after that bumper truck session, watch that, I just follow you, you know. I only hear your sister, Sisha, and Reggae. You didn't say which one. Or Reggae do pass me, yes, boy. I search everyone till I find you. I take in a session to boss. You get on. You're bad, soldier wise.
1: Blessings.
2: 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I jump from 105 to follow you on slam.
1: Oh, Lord. Eh? 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

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We coming, we coming, we coming. Also, Lumina Mix and Mingle presents an unforgettable night of style, music, and pure vibes. It's the original Denim White and Pearls. It's on Saturday, October 24th. As they take over Sensational Sammy's Resto Bar. That is number 20 St. Joseph Street in Arima. The dress code is very simple. Denim, white, and pearls. Yeah, come dressed to impress and ready to mix, mingle, and party the night away. Your DJs for the night, Dr. Hyde, King Kabuki, DJ Sammy, and Selector 007. And yes, door prizes to be won. Advance tickets only $150 with more at the door.

0: 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For more information, you can call 367-2852. Denim White Pearls. One night, one vibe. Eh, don't mess it at all, alright?
1: Good morning, J-Wise. Long Nice K here. J-Wise, have you ever had or heard of anyone who has had a music or radio tabanka? I got that yesterday afternoon when your shift was over, and in the absence of the Sunday reset, I am thinking to myself, what am I going to do to continue this 2-hour drive of mine from mom to home? So, you know, I searched while driving, scanning, until I found that sister station where you started your after your next shift. So thank you very much for keeping us always motivated and giving us that drive to, you know, to continue doing what we do on a daily basis. Thanks again, Brown Ice K.
0: You're very welcome, Brown Ice K. And that is what myself and all of my colleagues are here to do each and every day, giving you the soundtrack to your lives while you work, while you live your life. We're just in the background accompanying you in a nice and subtle way. You understand? So it's so good once again to have you guys locked onto the Vibe City 105 FM.
2: J-Wise, you know they say, no rest for the wicked. I finished making already, but I'm making caramel sauce now from scratch. So aye, you know what that means? I stir the pot constantly until it's done, and that might take me almost an hour. I can't move from here.
0: All right. Oh, gosh. Oh, gosh, Katrina. I'm going to give you the music that you need, all right? Hey, guys, let me let you know what's up and where it's all happening.
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Yes, ladies and gentlemen, just about 10 minutes before 11 o'clock, getting closer and closer and closer to lunchtime. Yeah, you mean that the best part of the day, no? All those who have your Sunday, Monday, or your Monday, Sunday, Makafushe. Yeah. You know, that's when you carry your Sunday lunch to work with you on Monday. Your leftover Sunday lunch? Boy, oh boy, nothing. This tastes so good. That's why some people has be acting like scavengers in the refrigerators in different workplaces. You ever have your nice Sunday lunch? Put it in your nice bowl. You have your nice lunch bag to carry it. You reach to the office early. Take it out of your nice lunch bag. 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And as you're closing the fridge door,

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Almost like saying goodbye to that loved one, that family member who's going on a trip and you won't see them for a little while, boy. In high spirits, you execute every task, giving 150% because you want your full time with

0: boy, ah boy, ah boy. 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I have brought forward. All right, then. Let's see if I can just get back to some of the messages here really quick. 7 minutes before 11 o'clock.
1: Good morning. This is Edgar's mom again. I heard it.
2: Good.
1: We'll play any soon for please now, J.Y. I love your babes. Hey, the voice and everything. You just need. Wait a minute, J.Y.
0: All right.
1: J.Y.
0: All right, Shirley. Thank you very much for that, but I still barely, you're sounding very muffled as well. So when you're sending it, just hold it a little, hold the phone a little way, a little away from your mouth, and send it, right? Take off the radio completely, send the message, and then you turn the radio back up and you're going to get much clearer. All right, but it's good to have you right here with me as I sit in for Ramona. All right?
3: No hard feelings, you know, no hard feeling. But Mr. John, you ain't think you could keep JJ Wise on a morning with Big Daddy George every other week and Ken go get he Friday when we outside, rhyming, vibes and thing. Are you just saying that, you know? But pre-birthday love to Mr. Phone Cad, crossbreed way telling yourself and all 105ers, real talkers, everybody. Ali, love all you. Have a blessed one on JJ Wise. So John, is just a suggestion. We love JJ Wise and we love Ken, and that is that.
0: Big love coming back to you, Ali. Hey, Ali, really have a good energy, Ali. Always have a smile on my face, boy. Telling you. Someone is saying good morning, Jay, and good morning to Merle, Sherilyn, and the team at Caribbean Style Menus in Hoover Main Road. Hi, good morning to all of you.
4: Good morning, Jay Wise. Have a great day.
0: Hi, Altia. Same to you, my dear. Kyle Peter.
5: J-Wise, as usual, you continue to blow up the airways. Enjoy the music. Locked on and listening. Have a blessed day.
0: Blessings to you.
5: 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Good morning to all the 105ers. Have a blessed day and a safe day.
0: Yes, guys.
6: Hey, J-Y, morning time to the 105ers family. Good morning. All have a blessed and wonderful day. The road is wet, rain is falling. Please be careful on the people, on the nation's road. Right? Love in the house. Blessings and upper blessings.
0: Yes. Who feels it, knows it. Blessings to you.
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It mightn't be you doing the drinking right now, but somebody somewhere in Trinidad and Tobago, yeah, they're drinking rum today, yeah. You mean they're probably on vacation, probably on our beautiful East Coast, somewhere there in Manzan or Mayaro. You know, they're out. One of the lovely beach houses there, probably up Toko, at one of the lovely resorts. Or at an Airbnb with a pool house. I mean, don't be sour because you working. They like men, so rum drinking today. Yeah. And don't forget the ones who on work on, you know. Yeah, have it on work too. All right? And all HR departments, I was informed that they don't put it in the fridge. They're putting it in the fridge again. All right? So last week I said something and they went in the fridge and

This one. Zan, rum drinking. Getting you familiar with all the brand new soca music. How you mean? You know you heard the bumper sticker rhythm there. And old Lady Lava. Match your money. Yeah. You want matrimony? You gotta match the money. How you mean? You gotta be able to take care of the woman. How you mean? 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Bass, no time to waste. Also trendsetter. Charles Marshall as well. Yeah, man. We're gonna keep giving it to you. All the brand new soca music that is.

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0: That is not the behavior, however, that we want. 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Yeah. Don't blame me, I blame Zan. 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
6: Can I say it again, them? Love them like, oh, Jesus. Oh.

Ninja and more. Plus, we get you ready for El Sabor de Todos, Voces Jovenes, Los Sonidos del Caribe, Los Errantes, and more. 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Yeah, yeah, yeah.

0: Blessings, blessings, JYZ and everyone else. Amsterdam here. Hey, JYZ, do you know it have people who does wait for the rum shop to open? And if that man come late, it's cuss. You know that? Yes, some people 6 o'clock in the morning waiting for a drink of steel, you know. They line up waiting, JYZ.
1: Oh, my goodness.
0: Yeah, true that.
1: Ooh, hey.
2: Nah, boy, die when you love it, we. 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We talking about rum. Look here. 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Let me leave all our rum talk. 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All right, Diwali is coming. Christmas is coming. And guys, you know you gotta set up your house the right way. Let me tell you where to go now. This rum talk.

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0: of Ramona today. All right, she's coming up from 12 to 4. And of course, then I wonder if Sammy coming. Sammy.
1: He better come.
0: Oh,
2: you know,
0: boy.
2: Russ not here and Ken not here. Yeah. Change up with the roster. Because mm-hmm. I thought it was bass working, you know.
0: Well,
2: I thought it was bass, but then when I come, I hear in G-Wise, and then I realize.
0: I checked the roster, and I saw that I would be working for you.
2: Yeah.
0: So this morning, I'm telling George, boy, I had to get my visa in a boy because everybody flying and going all over the place. You know? But guys, as I said, you're going to get your dose of, your Monday's dose of Ramona. All right? The link to sweetness, she coming up in the afternoon. She filling in for the doctor. So Ramona is in the house. All right? Let me play this final voice note, guys. We got your news coming up at 12. As I always say, don't worry about what the future holds, but pray to him that holds the future.
3: G-Wise, I true. I have a rum shop on Prince Street. Early in the morning, 6 o'clock, them old men, it's waiting for the rum shop to open. But they go and drink some cup of tea and eat something. And they're looking lick up.
0: Oh, my goodness. Anyway, guys, it's now time for your 12 p.m. news. Right here on the Vibe City 105 FM on the TBC Radio Network, the nation's biggest and best network. 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
5: Good afternoon and welcome to the Midday News here on CNC3 and the TBC Radio Network. I am Bavita Gopalchan. Thank you so much for joining us. We begin with the countdown to the budget presentation in less than 2 hours. Finance Minister Devendranath Tanku will present the 2026-2027 national budget. All attention will be focused on the minister's presentation inside Parliament. There's already activity outside where crowds are gathering ahead of the big announcements. Senior journalist Jesse Rambeau is on the ground to bring us the latest. Jesse, what's going on there?
6: Here at the Parliament, where Finance Minister Devendranath Tanku is set to deliver the government's second national budget. We know that it's a presentation that comes amid competing claims over the country's economic performance, job creation, and the government's management of public resources already. As you can see, persons have gathered at Woodford Square, including members of the OWTU. We're expecting to see supporters from both government and opposition assembling. Now, last year, the government would have outlined its plans under the theme TNT First, Building Economic Fairness Through Accountable Fiscal Policies. It was a promise of investment in education, infrastructure and social development, but as the administration prepares to present its latest spending and revenue plans, both sides of the political divide are already making their positions clear. Prime Minister Kamla Pisabisa said just yesterday saying that government, it intends to shift national resources away from what she describes as laziness, fraud and corruption, and towards productive, law-abiding citizens. She argued that taxpayers should no longer carry the burden of those who exploit state resources, government contracts, and employment for personal gain. She says the government's priority to build greater wealth, discipline, peace and opportunity for future generations, and that's her priority. But the opposition leader, Penelope Beckles, she's challenging that narrative. She's accusing the government of failing to deliver on its promises. Beckles says the employment fund has failed to create the promised 20,000 jobs, claiming unemployment has instead increased. She also points to job losses, stalled infrastructure projects and cutbacks in the energy sector. While describing last year's budget as unrealistic, she argues that today's presentation is another attempt by the government to, quote, deceive the population. So there's lots happening here at Parliament today, and as the Finance Minister prepares to lay out the country's financial roadmap for the year ahead, the central question really is whether this government will provide tangible relief for households, stimulate investment, and create jobs. You can just stay with us here on CNC3, and of course, tune in on our social media platforms where we'll have the latest updates from the 2027 national budget. Reporting from Parliament, I'm Jesse Ramdu.
5: Thank you, Jesse, for that comprehensive update. And we'll, of course, be keeping our eyes on what's happening both inside and outside of the Red House. Well, as the country counts down to today's national budget presentation, the state of our economy remains under intense scrutiny. Fresh off a sobering report from the World Bank predicting a further economic contraction and mounting concerns over unspent development funds and natural gas supply bottlenecks, just how much wiggle room does the finance minister actually have? Well, we are joined this afternoon by Mr. Conrad Ennell, a former government minister. Mr. Ennell, let's start with the big picture. The IMF projects our economic growth will remain stuck at around 0.8% for 2026 before we get into specific measures. How would you describe the state of Trinidad and Tobago's economy going into this budget? Of course, are we dealing with an economy that is recovering, stagnating, or heading into a more difficult period?
1: I would go with the last. We're heading into a more difficult period. And that is based on events that we have no control over. The global space has changed. And as a result of the global space changing, Trinidad and Tobago and most other countries are going to be impacted by those changes. Energy is a very big part of that dynamic. So that, yes, it is going to be a little bit more difficult. Because in addition to the global impact that we have to deal with, there are internal challenges that we have not yet dealt with. And this has to do with production issues that translate into revenue issues within our revenue space. So, yes, it's going to be difficult.
5: Well, I think you're leading me straight into my next question, which is, given what has happened to natural gas prices and Atlantic LNG production, do you expect government to have a windfall from LNG and crude oil?
1: The energy sector is complex. One of the ways that you have to look at it is that you have to make sure that the multinationals remain globally competitive. And at the same time, you have to negotiate the best return for the molecule invested to the population. That means that your approach to the energy sector management cannot be standalone. Yes. It has to be Trinidad value. So that a lot of the discussions that are taking place in silos. That needs to change if we are to maximize the benefit. Because if you cannot supply gas on the one hand, you cannot charge economic rates on the other hand, if you are part of the problem. So you have to sit down and negotiate. And I think that what the government needs to do is to understand the net Trinidad benefit and put in place the infrastructure that is required for that to occur.
5: So what type of infrastructure are we talking about?
1: The infrastructure that is required is that you need to have a mechanism where all the players are working towards the benefit to Trinidad and Tobago. And in that space, some would lose and some would gain. So, for example, if you're operating a state enterprise, the state enterprise might take a loss, but the benefit might be in the wider economy. The benefit might be in job creation. The benefit might be in competitiveness for a particular sector. If you look at it in that perspective, you are more likely to succeed in the plans that you have, as opposed to simply trying to get them efficient in their own right.
5: No. The government has consistently said that they head into these negotiations with the interests of the country in mind. Is it that you feel that's not what is exactly happening?
1: No. The interest has to be based on net country benefit. And it means, therefore, that you have to manage a number of things. You have to manage your revenue stream, for example, because the government needs money to run its operations. But you also have to determine whether in that discussion you can get jobs, you can get other activities in other sectors, you can create spin-offs. And therefore, it is the holistic approach to all of these elements that allows you to be successful, not simply negotiating in one space.
5: I think this is a very good time to bring in what has been happening in recent days with Nutrien and Proman. We see that, you know, we're sending home hundreds of workers at those companies. What is your take on that heading into this budget? And you talking about us being able to provide jobs and sustainable ones, that is.
1: So companies are affected by these issues in the global space and they respond. Once they respond, changes are going to be made. In the case of Proman, they are restructuring, they are transforming, and therefore one is not sure whether the transformation would result in better profitability, which redounds to the benefit of the country. Because the profitability gives you the ability to pay taxes, which basically goes into the consolidated fund and helps you with your expenditure. So not all reductions are negative. Because there is always going to be a situation where somebody has to be looking at two things, revenue and sustainability. Once you're looking at revenue and sustainability, then you have to make sure that your organization is efficient and is relevant. And in those circumstances, you have to make changes, you have to make decisions. Individuals who are laid off, for example, are not without skill.
5: And that is actually a concern to some stakeholders, that there are now so many skilled workers on the breadline.
1: Well, the reality is that many of us who find ourselves on the breadline have to reskill, we have to retool. We have to go where the market is prepared to offer us something for the skill we have. And therefore, we have Suriname, we have Guyana as emerging economies that can use some of the skills that we have at levels 1, 2, and 3. So that
5: so you're saying that some of these workers may be heading to Guyana. That is an option for them to explore.
1: I'm saying that the energy sector in the Caribbean at this point in time, specifically as it relates to what is taking place in countries like Suriname and Guyana, will have opportunities for skilled persons. And therefore, a loss in Trinidad does not necessarily mean the end of the world. It means that you have something that can be used in another area. The challenge would therefore be, how do you organize, how do you access, how do you basically enter? And we know that. We have been around for a very long time. Losses of jobs in the energy sector is nothing new.
5: Do you see more coming in the coming months, more job cuts, given all that has been happening in that space?
1: It depends on the plans of the companies. If the companies believe that they can withstand the temporary shortages or these temporary issues that they have because they believe that something is happening in the not too distant future, which I think it is, then they are more likely to become more efficient rather than send the employees home, because sending the employees home is costly. Because you would have developed expertise, they know the market, they know everything. Why are you sending them home? But if you are no longer going to be in that segment of the business, then there's no longer any sustainability. So yes, you're going to send them home. The short answer is the market is going to get more difficult, but companies should be in a position where they have seen it and they are taking action to mitigate any of those activities. It is really up to the companies.
5: All right, Mr. Anil, I'm just going to stick a pin in the conversation. I understand that we caught up with the finance minister outside the parliament. However, he refused to answer any of our questions. I understand that we will be going to that in a bit, but let's move on with the conversation. Well, central bank data has been showing that the fiscal deficit narrowed during the first 7 months of the financial year, but energy revenue fell and public debt continued to rise. How much room does the government actually have to spend in this budget without worsening our debt position?
1: None. The reality is that there are only two ways in which you can fund your expenditure, either from taxes or from borrowings. If your taxes are going to be less than they as a result of less energy revenue, and your expenditure stays the same or it increases, then you have to borrow. The deficit is really the difference between those two. And for some period of time, Trinidad and Tobago has been in a situation where to maintain the standard of living that we've grown accustomed to, we've had to borrow because the revenue stream wasn't there. And therefore, you've run deficits for a very long time. And I think that is going to continue for some foreseeable future, unless some fundamental changes are made to the expenditure profile, which has its own set of social implications. So you have to choose, what do you want to do? Do you want social unrest? Do you want to send people home? Do you want to increase the cost of living? Or do you want to run the deficit over time and manage your revenue stream such that it becomes less and less? Those are choices the government has to make.
5: Armisen, I understand that we do have that clip with the finance minister. Let's go to that now.
6: Minister, what can we expect the 2027 national budget? The PNM said that the 2026 national budget fell flat. What is your message today?
7: You say just now.
6: What can you expect, Minister?
7: You say just now, a few minutes.
6: Any new taxes or concessions to taxes, Minister?
5: Well, the finance minister is keeping everything close to his chest, as some would have predicted, and having a light moment with citizens outside the Red House. Mr. Enel, let's continue with our discussion now. Now, the previous budget was based on an oil price of US$73.25 a barrel, while recent market prices have been higher. Does that give the government meaningful additional breathing room, or are we placing too much emphasis on prices when production is a real bottleneck, as you would have alluded to earlier?
1: The reality is that Trinidad and Tobago today is not an oil economy, it's a gas economy. And therefore, to that extent, the oil production that we have multiplied by any increase in prices is going to give you a small increase. Yeah, you will get some, but it's a small increase. Gas, on the other hand, is larger, but we also basically not at the volumes that we had before. So revenue is going to be under pressure, and high prices also provide you with an expenditure on your petroleum product, because the country still does subsidize to a very large degree some of the products that are sold. So on the one hand, you can get something. On the other hand, you have to pay more for it, so it may net it off. And therefore, the revenue increase that you have would be offset by expenditure that comes as a result of the business that you're in. So you're really in a difficult place.
5: Now, for the average household watching right now, the budget will be judged by whether people can, in fact, afford groceries, transport, and utilities. What can the government realistically do to ease that pressure without committing the country to spending what it just cannot simply sustain at this point in time?
1: It has to. It cannot. The government is not magicians, and the economic model is very clear. If you do not want to increase the cost of living, then you have to fund the things that you are currently supporting. If you do not have the revenue, then you have to borrow. If you borrow, it means that you are going to find yourself in a situation where your debt to GDP ratio is going to increase. You are going to carry the burden of today's living for future generations. And if that's the choice that we make, then that's the choice we have to live with. The reality is that the government cannot, on the one hand, do things that the economics doesn't allow you to do. It doesn't work because somebody believes that it should happen. It follows a very precise formula: revenue, expenditure, profit or loss. That's very simple, and it works that way for governments and for individuals as well. As an individual, if there are increases in food, increases in transportation, increases in electricity, increases in water, your income will have to make choices for you, because that's all that it can happen. And I think that one of the things that we have to do in the population is to start to think about, okay, what is realistic in the context of the models that we have? And there's usually a conversation about, you know, this should happen, that should happen. It cannot. It cannot, because it...
5: Are you talking about subsidies here?
1: Well, the country basically supports a significant social safety net, and you have a significant amount of transfers and subsidies. Part of that came about because of the thinking that said, as an energy economy, you need to do something for your population. But I think that today, other decisions have to be made.
5: Is this the time to be making those decisions, though?
1: Well, the problem is no. You can't. That's the issue. The issue is that you could have done it some time ago, but today, you really can't put more pain on people as a result of those conditions. So you're really going to have to run deficits in the interim while you build capacity in the future. You're going to have to do it now, or a significant amount of individuals are going to be displaced, which is going to create for you a social issue.
5: All right, Mr. Anil, I understand that we got the opportunity to get the air of the Energy Minister, Dr. Rudolf Minnal, outside of the Parliament a short while ago. Let's go to his interview.
6: A lot of hopes and expectations for energy security in this budget. What can you tell us?
8: I have no comment. I have nothing to add and nothing to subtract from a wonderful budget coming in a few minutes from Mr. Tanku.
6: Mr. Roger, there's an upcoming...
9: We fully concur with the minister's statement.
6: There's an upcoming Labour
9: month. We're focusing on budget today.
5: Well, a wonderful budget today. Mr. Adel, do you think it's going to be a wonderful budget today?
1: I think that in government... made some tough decisions in its first year. I believe it is going to try to somehow or the other soften that a little bit in its second year. I think that they're going to push back a little bit and provide a little bit more. So yes, I think that there are going to be some things that would be positive. But I think that the impact of that is going to be deficit spending or borrowings, because that's the only way you could do it.
5: All right, and I must ask this. Which two or three sectors could realistically generate the most new jobs over the next 3 years? And what specific incentives would make that happen? We've spoken so much about unemployment and revenue generation and so forth.
1: I think the sector that has the greatest employment return per dollar is the construction sector. Once you decide that you're going to create houses and you know, that kind of activity, the spin-off inside that will create a significant amount of jobs in the short term. Outside of that, the rest don't have the same impact, but I know that construction does.
5: Construction?
1: Yeah.
5: And you have two other sectors.
1: The other sector would be to look at the energy sector again and extract more value in places where you may not have been as rigorous as you need to be. We have this whole issue with transfer pricing. We have the issue around, you know, some of those kinds of things. So that's an issue where I'm pretty sure that there's room inside there for you to extract more. Financial services also is one that I think has room, but you have to be careful with the competitiveness. But I think inside there, you can look at things that can give you a little bit more, or that can cause other things to happen to give you a benefit. So it would be construction, energy, finance.
5: All right, and finally, if you could insist on one single measurable commitment from the finance minister today, what would that be?
1: I would say that he should have a conversation with the society about moving from a thinking that supports savings mobilization to one that supports wealth creation. Simply put, if we have to do better, nobody's coming to help us. We have to make those determinations, but we cannot do it in the mindset that has brought us here. And therefore, the mindset has to change, but he has to lead that process. So I would say...
5: Have you seen the will to start that conversation?
1: I don't think it is will. I think it's an understanding of what is required to drive the activity. In some instances, we believe that because we talk it, it will happen. That is not going to happen that way. You need to put the institution in place. You need to understand the psychology. You need to understand that people will not understand it, but they have to do it anyhow, and you have to create that environment, that conversation and that communication that allows them to see it. That's his challenge.
5: Ori, thank you so much, Mr. Enel, for joining us this afternoon. We appreciate all of your analysis and look forward to what you have to say after today's budget presentation.
1: Thank you for asking me.
5: All right, so let's move along now with our midday newscast. Well, former energy minister and energy expert Kevin Ramnarayan says while a substantial growth in TNT's economy is possible, it is likely to begin by next year, noting several ongoing developments in the oil and gas sector. Ramnarayan appeared on CNC3's The Morning Brew program, where he explained the current landscape of TNT's energy sector, citing a recent publication from the International Monetary Fund, which predicted a 0.8% growth for the economy. Now, Ramnarayan said, while this was not a significant increase, large increases were expected in 2027 once offshore gas projects Manatee, Coconut and Ginger were operational.
10: I don't want to guess, but 0.8% really is not something to move the needle. What they're seeing in 2027 next year is 3% growth. And that 3% would be premised on the coming into production of Manatee, Coconut, and Ginger.
5: He added that the fuel subsidy would also be a major point of concern, as any hike in fuel prices would redound to a raise in prices for almost every other sector. And former Trade Minister Vasant Barrett says government must work to ensure that the measures outlined in the last fiscal package as well as the 2027 package are realized. He says when allocations are made, they must be put into action.
11: The reality is not the amount of money that is allocated in a budget. It is the ability to implement what the budget talks about. And I think that has been the real issue. But the biggest bugbear for the progress in any of these sectors really is the bureaucracy and the ease of doing business. And I think that is a significant issue that the government has to attend to. I mean,
5: Bird adds that fiscal planning must be realistic. He says the suggestion by the current trade minister to improve the non-energy sector earnings by $5 billion, bringing it from $3 billion to $8 billion by 2030, is a huge undertaking for a short time period. He says before the country can see any real benefits from diversification, pertinent issues such as access to foreign exchange must be addressed with urgency.
11: This issue is foreign exchange and the availability of foreign exchange, because you're not able to, a manufacturer is not able to diversify his portfolio if he has no foreign exchange to be able to import raw materials, because of course we have very few raw materials that are indigenous to Trinidad and Tobago. The second issue we have is innovation. We've got to create an environment where we encourage innovation, where we encourage research and development, where the university collaborates with industry to ensure that we have the right product for the right markets. Then we have to look at the areas in which we're diversifying into. Are they high-value areas?
5: And the former trade minister also said agriculture can no longer be sidelined, adding that government must make significant investments in agriculture with the aim of developing it into a world-class revenue-earning sector. Let's take a short break. We'll be right back.

this majestic Monday. Yes, I know you guys were worried. You didn't hear me this morning. We had a slight change in the roster. Yes, I was asked to hold on for the ladies' DJ Dr. Ross. He's out for 2 days. So I'm going to be here today and tomorrow around this time, 12 to 4. J-Wise held it down today, of course. Enough times, J-Wise. And tomorrow, Bass is going to hold down the mid-morning link-up show from 9 to noon. And I'm going to get in here

finance minister earlier on. They said that, I understand that there is not going to be an increase in fuel prices. So let's hope

mentioned earlier on in the news as well. I know he mentioned that some persons may now have to divert their skills, try something else, but I mean, that will take some time in order for you now to be able to get employment. So, I don't know, what is your take on this?

send those messages, 388-1051. I'm going to pay some bills. I'm going to share some info when I come back and continue on this beautiful Monday afternoon. It's Majestic Monday. With yours truly, the goddess, DJ Ramona, having a company. Going to be back with more after this.

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It's the original Denim White and Pearls on Saturday, October 24th. And of course, we're taking over Sensational Sammy's Restaurant, located at number 20, St. Joseph.

0: Thinking about the rose, yeah. You rise this morning, give thanks to life, all right? So, let me see. I could just probably play about two voice notes because it's almost time for us to shut down our number one.
1: Good afternoon, girlfriend. You had me worried this morning. No. So, happy to hear you.
0: Oh, gosh. No, Ollie, don't get worried. Don't get worried. Ollie, no Russ out for 2 days. So, yeah. So, I'm actually working Dr. Russ' shift. Jay Wise wasn't aware of that. Yeah, so he didn't realize I was coming in for 12. Yeah. Slight change on the roster. And yes, Bass is going to work in the morning. Once again, he's going to work the 9 to 12 shift tomorrow. And I'm going to come in for 12, all right? Yeah, that's just for this week. Yeah. Hey, oh my goodness, I love it. Yes, let me hear from Christopher.
2: Yeah. Good morning, my finest, finest of all. Hi to you. Well, I don't know you inside, so you have it nice and lucky now.
0: Yes, right? Darling. Thank you, sweetheart. Thank you, Christopher. Have a blessing. See you. So, yes, guys, today I know everybody's just eagerly awaiting the budget presentation. So I was just asking, what is the mood like? Because I know a lot of people.

That presentation is made, but I still wanted to know, you know, how you feeling? How you feeling? What is the mood? Do you feel optimistic? Are you feeling hopeful? You know, let me know, let me know. But right about now, it's 1 p.m. on time, and this is how we shut down our number one right here inside Fang City 105 FM. It's Majestic Monday with your

really call in. And of course, you get a challenge. You pick a number, and that will determine the challenge you'll have to do. And yeah, you can qualify to win right here on Vibe City 105 FM. All right, so keep it locked. Going to be back with more after this.

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0: 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Let's hear from Ian Weiss.
1: This is Sport. I am Ian Weiss and good afternoon. We begin with cricket. Following Sunday's 14-1 defeat in the third T20 to India, West Indies will be aiming to bounce back in Game 4 on Wednesday. Barbadian all-rounder Shama Springer almost lifted the hosts to a win with a whirlwind knock of 35 from just 11 balls. More known for his bowling skills, Springer says he's warming to the idea of playing under tough conditions in India.
2: Well, definitely is a new challenge. Obviously, my hardest challenge since. Bowling here is pretty tough. It's really it's simple, but still hard. Simple meaning that if you don't execute, you'll be hit for 6 or 4. And if you do execute, you'll bowl pretty well.
1: West Indies all-rounder Shama Springer. To cycling now. A day after he handed Trinidad and Tobago a silver medal in the individual time trial at the UCI Elite Caribbean Road Championships in Santo Domingo, Jadon Neves added to his cabinet by clinching the gold medal in the men's under 23 division of the individual road race on Sunday. However, the celebration was muted somewhat as three other TNT riders, Liam Tripti, Tariq Woods and Akil Campbell, encountered either mechanical or other issues during the race that prevented them from finishing in the grueling 138-kilometer course. The trio competed in the elite men's category. And Jaheim Walton led the way with 3 tries as Northern's rugby club clinched the under-21 division title at the inaugural Karri Coast Youth Sevens rugby tournament held Saturday at the Queen's Park Savannah. The local rugby giant ended the day as one of several winners. Barbadian club Pelican claimed the crown for the under-16 boys division by whipping Fanon 24-0, while Southeast Port of Spain Ruggers took the girls' equivalent with an equally convincing 17-0 triumph over San Juan. Meanwhile, San Juan Rugby Club prevailed for the under-18 boys title when they flexed their muscles over Radius in a 27-0 victory. That was Sport. Be sure to catch a sportscast on CNC3 News from 7 p.m. I am Ian Wason. Good afternoon.
0: Hey, thank you so very much, Ian Wason. That was our sports update right here on the Vibe City 105 FM. Stay tuned. Gonna be back with more after this.

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0: Okay, good day. 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
1: Hi, Mike.
0: Mike's from Southern Mass Associates. Be checking me on a rainy day in Faisalabad. Okay. My view on the budget, I hope they make pensioners and old age recipients a bit more comfortable. That is all. Yeah? Really, it ain't easy with that pittance that they're getting for pension.
1: Yeah, yeah.
0: Please, I hope that they make them pensioners smile a little bit.
1: Yeah.
0: Okay, DJ Ramona, continue doing a great job. Now back from London.
1: Oh, nice.
0: So, God bless you always.
1: Yeah, same to you, Mike's an associate. Glad to have you back as well. Yeah. Of course, especially when the pensioners have to spend half of that on their pension in medication and all of that, you know. Let's hear from Lynette.
2: Good afternoon, Ramona. It is nice to hear your voice taking the Monday by storm. I'm looking forward in the budget.
1: Yeah, girl.
2: For lower food prices.
1: Yeah.
2: And jobs for the jobless.
1: Mm, yeah, I think that's most people's concerns. Eh? You know, everyone is just so tired of hearing brighter days are coming, but you're not feeling it, you know. So, I don't know. Let me hear from Catherine.
3: Good afternoon, DJ Ramona. You know, sometimes I listen to what some of these politicians say and ex-ministers, and I really wonder if they really think about who could do what they're suggesting. Like what Mr. Enel was saying earlier.
1: Yeah.
3: Yes, there are opportunities in Guyana and Suriname. But how many people do you really think could just pick up themselves and go there to look for a new job?
1: Yeah.
3: How many people do they think can just switch professions just like that?
1: Yeah, that's what I'm saying. That's what I'm saying. So when he mentioned that, you know, you probably have to now divert another skill. That's something... That's something gonna take time. So then all that time you may be out of a job. Because remember, you know, being a skill worker, this didn't happen overnight. You would have spent years acquiring the skill. But it was 20 years, 40 years. This is what you've been doing for a lifetime. This is probably some people since they came out of school, you know. So when he mentioned that, I and all get kind of confused because I was like, what? Acquire next skill? That's a process. Hey, Maureen out there in Parliament, she's checking in. Pleasant good afternoon to you as well.
4: Yeah. Well, good afternoon.
1: Hi, Shirley.
4: This is Shirley. A long while I speak to you.
1: Yes,
4: but
1: darling.
4: But we talk about the appearance of the disease.
1: Oh.
4: Eddie, mother.
1: Yes, darling. Hope you're feeling much better. All right. Hey,

0: Hey, R&R, pick up yourself, darling. Yeah, yeah, yeah. Everybody who went out there and had themselves a wonderful time. Yeah. Boy, you really had to enjoy the little time you have left on it, yes? Because, boy, oh boy, just an easy.
1: Hi, DJ. Have a great day. All right? Auntie Eileen said hi, and she is one of your favorite listeners. Oh, have a great day.
0: Thank you, Tyrone. Love and blessings to you, sweetheart. All right, guys.

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This Diwali and Christmas. 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
1: Hey, person, good afternoon. 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
0: Hi, Stone Cold.
1: I've been listening, enjoying the vibe. No, getting a chance to message you and tell you thanks to the music. Truly enjoy your session every time you're on the radio.
0: Thank you,
1: keep up the good work. Love and the help.

the nation's roadway, especially if it's raining. And, you know, parts of the country, I know somebody mentioned there's rain in Faizabad. When I left home, it was actually a little bit overcast. So I'm not sure if it started raining in San Juan as yet. But, yeah, just be safe, y'all. Please take your time on the road, all right? Remember, be mindful of the pedestrians, the school children. Yeah? All right, so, yeah. I'm going to take a short pause. And come back with more. Keep those messages coming in. Yeah, I just want to know. I just asking today, what is the mood like? Because I know we're all in anticipation for this budget. And most of the time, you know, people are just more or less concerned about the jobless. Yeah, persons who are jobless, you know, everybody just wants to get a job so that they can help themselves, can help their families. You know, the food prices that we see just going up every single day. You know, we want to see something. We want to see something where we can benefit. Because, you know, as they often say, everything else is go up except your salary. And then it tends to put a little strain on that one person. If it's just one person working in the household, you know, it tends to put a little strain on that person, all right? Anyway, beautiful people, gonna be back. Gonna pay some messages. Already 23 minutes after one. When I come back, we jump inside our 105 Christmas countdown. 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Yours truly, DJ Ramona. In for the ladies DJ on this majestic Monday. Keep it locked.

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this fly. And once again, it's the most wonderful time of the year again. And of course, the 105 days to Christmas countdown is here on. And we want you to get in on the fun. So all you have to do is just listen up. Gotta open the phone lines. And of course, you get a caller, 6235105, 6247729. You pick a number from 1 to 5. And of course, choose wisely because you don't know which Christmas challenge you're getting. And of course, when you're challenged, once you win your challenge, you qualify for the 105 days of Christmas grand draw. All right? So,

guys, this is why we're going to open the phone lines, 6235-105 or 6247729. Going to take about 2 to 3 calls. So call me up now, and you get to pick a number. Once you pick that number between 1 to 5, I'm actually going to tell you what your challenge is. Yeah, so call me up, 623-

0: Remember, you can win prizes, and more prizes all the way down to Christmas, December 25th, as we help you with that countdown. 73 more days before one of my favorite days of the year. Oh, I love my Christmas. Hey! All right, so let's enter the four nines. Pleasant good afternoon. Welcome.
1: Good afternoon.
0: Hi, good afternoon. What's your first name?
1: This is Black Eyes.
0: Hey, Black Eyes, how you doing?
1: Long time, I talk here.
0: Yeah, so insider segment.
1: Alright, Joe, what are you calling for?
0: So you could call and you share your, you pick a number between 1 to 5 and I'll tell you what that Christmas challenge is.
1: I think number 3.
0: Number 3, alright, so let me tell you what number 3 is, alright? Hold on. Right, so Black Eyes, hear what you ought to do, and you're sounding like you're in good spirits this morning. So put your Christmas voice to the test, and of course sing a few lines from one of your favorite Christmas song or parang for me. So, you ready? Whoa. You think you're ready? What is one of your favorite Christmas songs?
1: Santa looking for our wife. Uh-huh. Santa looking for our wife. Uh-huh. Santa looking for our wife.
0: Well, all right. Well, I'm going to take that, Black Eyes, because it's you. I'm going to take that, right? Black Eyes, I want your full name and your contact number so that could go in the jar, all right?
1: I could
0: on the WhatsApp?
1: Yeah.
0: You want to send it on the WhatsApp?
1: I'll get off here. I can't text.
0: Okay. All right. So just hold the line.

0: Elsie is going to go in the jar. Big up to Black Eyes. Going to take, see if I can take about two more calls. 6235105 or 624. Yes, 7729. Call us up. Choose a number. And yes, I'm going to tell you what your challenge is. All right? I just like this little. Hey. Like how I'm not telling you what the challenge is, sweets. You have to call and pick a number, and then I'll tell you what the challenge is. Let's head to the phone lines. A pleasant good afternoon. You're live. Hello. Hello. Hello.
1: Good afternoon.
0: Yes. Hello. Good afternoon. Yes, I'm hearing you now. What's your first name?
1: Ken.
0: Clint.
1: Ken. K-E-N.
0: Oh, Ken. Right. So, okay. So, pick a number for me between one.
1: Can I pick number three, sir?
0: You want to pick number three as well?
1: Yeah, no
0: problem. All right. You can pick our next one. Make it exciting. You want to sing?
1: No. Yeah, I don't know. All right. Let me go at number two.
0: Number two? All right. Okay, so let me tell you what you have to do. Number two is... So here was number two. Number two is, you know, tell us about your favorite Christmas dish or how you and your family usually prepares for the traditional Christmas favorite. So... tell us, yeah. What's your favorite Christmas dish?
1: My favorite Christmas dish is Christmas rice.
0: Right. You like
1: nice,
0: me? You love rice?
1: Yes, of course. It's a little big turkey, a big ham. You know, well, how my mom used to do it?
0: Yeah.
1: Everything you can think about for Christmas morning, right? And my favorite moment is when... you go to sleep Christmas Eve night.
0: Yeah.
1: And you get up Christmas morning.
0: Oh,
1: and
0: gosh.
1: The whole house put away.
0: Put away.
1: And you want to know, Mommy, how did you do that?
0: You make my paws raise with that one, yes?
1: Yeah.
0: Wow.
1: Like, you know, how? And you go to sleep at the place and I'm...
0: Upside down.
1: Yeah. And you know, the good thing about it, Mommy getting up and still preparing breakfast.
0: And still making breakfast and still going and cook lunch too, eh?
1: Yes. And you know, the eggnog she's cooking and she had the bread she baked. Mommy.
0: Yeah, boy.
1: I want to tell my mom, you see right now, I want to tell my mom, Mommy, I love you. I'm alive still.
0: Yes, oh, very well. Give thanks. Nice. So, yes, what's your name, caller? You told me I'm Ken.
1: Ken, yes.
0: Ken, you want to give me a surname as well?
1: McLeod.
0: Oh, Ken, listen, you brought back some memories there as well. These traditional memories, you really and truly can't get over these memories, you know, because when you think about that, exactly what you said there, you go to sleep house upside down, and when you get up, it's like, way, a total transformation. I love this story. Thank you for sharing, and thank you for participating. We're going to put your name in the jar, and of course, you know, all you have to do is stay tuned to Vibe City 105 FM. Yeah?
1: Thank you very much.
0: And was that?
1: No, I said thank you very much.
0: Anybody want to say hi to before we leave?
1: All I want to say is good day to the pool and really tired of Trinidad. You know what we are going through today. Today is a big day. Pay attention.
0: Yes. Thank you, Ken. Same to you. Take care. Thank you to Ken. Yeah, I'm going to take one more call. 6235-0105, 6247729. And yeah, if you still want to call, man, well, boy. All right. Pleasant good afternoon. Welcome.
2: Hi, good day.
0: Good afternoon. Oh, gosh, at least I get a female. What's your first name, darling?
2: Tasha.
0: Right. So, Tasha, pick a number.
2: Number two.
0: You pick a number two. So, Tasha, you want to tell me about your favorite Christmas dish or how your family prepares for a traditional Christmas favorite?
2: Yes, I would. My most favorite time is when we do the pastels. Because we have, like, everybody coming together.
0: Right.
2: We have somebody person who do the meat, who turns in the leaves.
0: Wow.
2: So that's one of my favorite times.
0: Wow.
2: Also, growing up, as a child, when we had to paint the steps and sandpaper the chairs and things, it's very fun. That was a fun time.
0: I could just imagine. After yesterday, I painted my steps. In the red paint, you know, when you're painting
2: you
0: the steps.
2: Don't get that again, you know.
0: Girl, listen.
2: Listen.
0: I just enjoy that. But I love this story. Natasha, what's your surname?
2: Batiste.
0: What's it?
2: Batiste.
0: And this is your contact I'm seeing here, ending with 80?
2: Yeah.
0: All right, yeah. All right. Thank you so very much for participating, guys. All you have to do is stay tuned to Vibe City 105 FM, all right?
2: Okay,
0: and of
2: no
0: course,
2: problem.
0: You're going to. Anybody
2: you.
0: Want to say
2: I'm
0: hi to? Anybody
2: want to? Tisha from Santa Cruz.
0: Yes. All right, darling. Take care. Take care, Natasha. All right, Santa Cruz and the house boy. I love that. So, yes, we had our three callers for today. All right. So, once again, thank you to all those persons who would have called in and participate. Right? That's our 105 days Christmas challenge. And yeah, congratulations to all the qualifiers. All you have to do is keep listening and keep participating for your chance to qualify for the

0: 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Hey, Shalon, good afternoon to you and the entire Value Optical team locked on. Always a pleasure having you guys on board. Such a voice note. Let's see who we have here.
1: Hey, Romana. Pleasant afternoon to you. Pleasant afternoon to the listeners. Pleasant afternoon to the KLC community.
0: Mr. Shaky.
1: Everybody stay safe. Have faith. You know, because there are expectations with the buzzards and all that kind of thing.
0: Yeah, yeah.
1: You just had to keep fit, all right? Everybody stay safe, all right? And you stay blessed around.
0: Yes, thank you, Mr. Shaky. Love and blessings to you, man. Nice hearing from you. Love any voice notes, you know, Mr. Shaky. We must continue sending them, all right? Yeah. I'd love to hear the voices, though. You know, the voices behind the names that we have on this WhatsApp all year round. You know, sometimes you continue to just type messages, but sometimes it's good to hear the voices behind these names. Just like how when you all see me, you all would say, oh, it's nice to put a face to the name that we've been hearing on radio. I like to hear your voice until we probably meet in person, you know.

0: Inside our number two, yes, yours truly DJ Ramona. I know you're hearing me after 12 and wondering, we're Dr. Russ. Yes, I'm in for Dr. Russ today and tomorrow. All right, so, yeah, just today and tomorrow only, all right? Next week I'll be back to normal. Bass is going to hold down my shift tomorrow, all right? So, yeah, so just a slight change in the roster today, all right? But guys, I know the budget presentation started, and of course, I know some persons are probably glued to the television. CNC3 looking on as the finance minister does his presentation. But I was asking today earlier on, you know, I just wanted to find out what's the mood like, you know, how are you feeling as a citizen of Trinidad and Tobago? You know, what are your expectations? You know, because I mean, all year round, we keep hearing, you know, brighter days ahead, things gonna get better. But, I mean, in the last budget, didn't really see much of that. But, you know, we're just hoping that, you know, probably things may have settled in a little more. And, you know, we'll see what this budget has to offer. I'm really hoping that persons can get employment. That's one of my biggest concerns. Employment. Yeah. No, it's just more and more persons on the breadline, and I'm just really and truly hoping that persons can get employment so that they can help themselves. Because once you're employed, you know, it's still better than nothing. Even if you're getting $10, $20, whatever it is, it's better than not getting nothing. Yeah? That's such a voice note.
1: Yeah, Ramona. Good afternoon. Nice hearing your voice, a fresh voice in our evening. Hear what's happening.
0: Uh-huh.
1: Not everybody could switch skills like that. Because of the people who stay in one work for 30, 40 years, 20, 30, 40
0: yes.
1: years. Unlike me, I'm a pensioner.
0: Yeah.
1: I'm from South. And I could do partly everything from working on a rig, from heavy construction, welding, fabricating, millwright, pipe fitting, anything you could think you throw me, I could do. Last thing I learned to do is put down tiles.
0: Mm.
1: You understand? But how much people could do that?
0: Could do that, correct. Yeah,
1: but
0: correct.
1: I'm multi-skill. If I was young, a young boy, I could dance my skill right on the place. I go and dance.
0: Yeah. Yeah. I like that. Yeah. I hear you. For real. Yeah.
2: Hi, good afternoon. Good afternoon.
0: Hi, sweetheart.
2: How are you? This is Nikki from Port of Spain. Just wishing you on a blessed day. Don't worry about the budget, because at the end of the day, we all still have to live.
0: We had to do what we had to do.
2: Take care of Monta. Get home safely. And enjoy the rest of your day. Nice hearing your voice at this hour, too.
0: Yeah, I know,

0: Yes, the holiday season is here in Trinidad. 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Even have money to buy. I'm telling you. 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Have a short pause. 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

0: Hey, people, DJ Ramona is in town. Hey, Ramona, Jerry is locked on.
1: Hi, Sunil.
0: Say hi to Carlotta. Hey. Have a great day, Ramona.
1: Thank you, Jerry and Sunil. Love and blessings to you. Like, oh, she's a sinner. DJ Ramona is on. Hi to Carlotta. Glad to have you guys on board. Let's see who else we have here. Such another voice.
2: Hi, Ramona. Pleasant good day. Season greetings to all. As the guy now say, all you just keep safe. Have faith.
1: Yeah.
2: Because the only person can help us through what we are going through right now is God.
1: It's God,
2: yes.
1: Yeah,
2: believe
1: for real.
2: And everything will fall in place.
1: Mm.
2: Have faith. God is a great God. And to everybody, have a blessed one. Have a blessed one.
1: Nice. Thank you so very much. Guys, 21 minutes after 2, we inside our number 3. Yes, remember one. From the 12 to 4 shift, it's 4 hours. Yes, so I'm here with you for the 4 hours today and tomorrow. All right, as we continue, yes, so today I'm asking, I know everybody's actually looking at the budget presentation presently, so a lot of people, you know, are a bit concerned, you know, what we're going to hear, what we're going to get out of this budget. So I was just asking persons, basically, you know, what is the mood like, you know, as a citizen of Trinidad? How do you feel? You know, I feel hopeful, you know, I mean, we understand that today's budget wouldn't fix the Forex issue we have. Also, those are, you know, the prices overnight, yeah, those things wouldn't change overnight, you know. I mean, it will actually take a couple more years to bring in money into the country. But of course, you know, everybody always wants to know, you know, what is the government plan in order to bridge that gap, you know. So, let's see. Let's hear what Mr. Tanku has to say. That's such a voice note again.
3: Hey, Ramona.
1: Hi, sweetheart.
3: Good afternoon, darling. I was hoping you were all right when I didn't hear you this morning.
1: Oh, everybody.
3: As I came in, I heard your voice. I say yes. Thank God she's okay. Have a great day, honey. Bye.
1: Hey, all your pretenders sing nothing. Don't ever worry. Hey, all, don't worry about me. I am good, man. I'm good. Yes, I did mention it on Friday, though, but I know some of you all probably were busy, so you didn't get to hear that. I mentioned that Dr. Ross is out for 2 days, today and tomorrow, and I would be in on his shift. And actually, Beast was supposed to hold down the shift this morning and tomorrow as well, but I think G-Wise held it down this morning, actually. There was a little change in the roster, but I think I had a... I didn't even observe that. But JY's held it down this morning. B is going to hold it down tomorrow. Yes, but I'm going to be back inside the mid-morning link next week. God spare life. So, yeah, it's just a little adjustment because, you know, Dr. Ross isn't there, right? So, yeah. Letitia, good afternoon, darling. All the way from Santa Cruz. She say, you see you? And she now you're sounding good on the shift too. Hey, you're fitting in anywhere, sis. Continue the great music and good energies. Thank you, darling. Don't say too loud enough. Next thing I get for our shift, Jensen. Anyway, hey, Ramona. The more we get of you on radio, we are happy. As for the budget, I've been unemployed because of this government. So I hope that there's no more lies. It's only God have me mentally strong at the moment. Trini Nikki, oh, so sorry to hear that. But Trini Nikki, don't worry, girl. Yes. Continue to use that man above as your guide. And yeah, he will strengthen you. He will find things for you. So don't worry, all right? Hey, Karen, good afternoon. Shall see you on the crew there. United Power out in Labry. That's have you on board, all right? Guys, I have some info to share with you, so I think I'm going to do that right now, all right? So, guys, we're getting ready. Queen's Hall Guapo is coming your way after 2 sold-out shows at Cipriani College. 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
3: So guys, remember I mentioned we're going to be dropping new soca as time progresses. And this one, I'm lying with

alphabet on here. Learn it, learn it. Wait, wait. So Ramona sat down last night and wrote down the entire song. When you see I love a song, I just write it on and make sure I learn it.

Ministry and Irons, yeah. And we still have more music to drop. Yes, because all you know, those artists are just dropping music every single day. And of course, you're going to hear it right here first on the

0: Listen, don't worry, darling. You're going to hear right here. You're going to hear which is the first bar we're going to be touching down, all right? So all you have to do is stay locked, right? Hey, look, Roots Love.
1: Good afternoon, my Ramonzi.
0: Hi, sweetheart.
1: Lovely to hear you on the afternoon. And I thank God that you can come out and do this. Yes, you're holding on for Dr. Ross. Yeah. You're doing a good job, man. Don't worry. Yes, I've reached some.

best dressed female, male, and the couple in yellow and black win prizes and hampers. 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

0: Good morning, honey. Good evening. Watch me. This kind of music. Watch me. You're doing a very great work. Trust me. Yes, baby. That's pretty lovely music.
1: Yes, sweetheart.

He's going to be back on Wednesday, Gospel Live. So I'm going to be back here tomorrow around the same time. All right, 12 to 4. You're going to find me right here on the Nation Station. All right. And guys, once again, as we continue to give you the countdown, the 1 of 5 days Christmas countdown right here.

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0: Good afternoon, Ramonzi. Happy Monday evening to again Trouble this morning, yes.
1: Uh-huh.
0: I sent a voice tone this morning saying, good morning, Ramonzi. Next thing I heard, J-Wise. I said, J-Wise, sorry. You could imagine that. I know you is 9 to 12, not 12 to 4. But say, I apologize to J-Wise already.
1: Yeah.
0: Hi, Ramonzi. Reach home safe, my

Dr. Ross, yeah, you're not here for the 2 days, so I'm holding down his shift, and yeah, the others will hold down my shift, all right? Anyway, guys, let me see what else I have to share with you here. Oh, yes, so listen up, guys. TNT Trade and Investment Promotion. It's on every day in TNT. We make choices. What we eat, what we wear.

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All you have to do now is follow the campaign on Facebook and Instagram at Buy Local Build a TAT. I love that one. Coming back.

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2: 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We got you. Vitamalt Classic. 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Say less. Vitamalt Ginger.

0: Bestie, happy Monday. Oh gosh, yes, girl, all over the place. I'm listening, I'm loving the vibes. Off today, so I'm cleaning and
1: you're doing your
0: I'm trying to gain a little Christmas spirit.
1: All
0: so,
1: right.
0: But we live and we're listening.
1: Nice.
0: It was a good session. Get home safe, and we are going to be locked on tomorrow as well.
1: Yes, yes, sweetheart.
0: You mean bestie home for the week, so you know.
1: Hey.
0: Be inside.
1: Well, all right, Celeste. Thank you, sweetheart. I love it. Let me say hi to Vidya. Vidya, she's also doing some cleaning, locked on. Yeah, boy, everybody cleaning, boy. Like, I can motivate all your boy. I did some painting yesterday as well, yeah. Some cleaning. I'm going to continue for the rest of the week, yeah. I just can't take that last minute thing again, yeah. Days for that done. And sometimes, you know, people might say, oh, gosh, I ain't had the money for the Christmas. I ain't had this. Nothing wrong with cleaning your house. Nothing wrong with cleaning your house. You don't have to wait for you to get money to clean your house. Just clean your house. Get up and clean. Change around the living room if you feel to change around the bedroom. You know, just do something different. And of course, that alone in itself does make me feel like Christmas. I'm telling all you. Yeah. Anyway, today is the day Barack Poor, 94 winners, going to receive a cash voucher, $500 at Fasanzi Food King. Barack Poor from 12 to 3 p.m. So get those final entries in. And of course, this is for your name. It's all about Fasanzi Food King, caring for you like family. Yeah, such as voice note.
2: I want to get a call. I share the slam. My husband now send my voice note. He's out of his heart. Executive honey, happy birthday. I love you, darling. I bring lunch here just now. What if you mean that's going to be brunch? Happy birthday, my whole love.
1: Who's your husband? Yeah, what husband you have, eh? I hope that the real one. Anyway, guys, look, BTD boy, you know how long I need BTD? Busy driving truck boy. Hi, sweetheart.
3: Don't worry yourself, Ramona. 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
1: Hi.
3: Whatever the budget bring, I go help Junior out.
1: Hey, now we'll be looking for a help for this Christmas. We're looking for that.

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0: 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Trust me, Catherine. 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I done analyze that already. By cutting. 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
1: Bless a good afternoon, Ramon.
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1: How you going, lover?
0: I could see that.
1: Long time, long time.
0: Yeah, girl.
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0: 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He comes in right after four.
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down in the budget. If you get a chance to dive into the figures, we'll hear from you guys inside there. You know? All that and more, let's see what's making our news desk here on

0: Good afternoon. Headline news on CNC3 and the TBC Radio Network. In local developments, Finance Minister Devendranath Tanku says old age pension will be increased by $250 a month, putting more money into the pockets of 124,000 senior citizens, while public assistance grants will also be increased by $250. Over 165,000 persons will benefit from these initiatives. More than 10% of the population will benefit from grants. Meanwhile, several trade unions gathered outside of the parliament earlier today to send a clear message to the government. PSA President Felicia Thomas repeated that the PSA will not accept the CPO's proposed 40% cash offer for public servants.
1: I have made the statement already and I have not shifted from that. The PSA will not be accepting any 40% cash. Yeah? We will not be considering any non-cash items. We did put some considerations before the CPO, which was rejected, and we will not be accepting what is on the table right now.
0: The National Trade Union Centre will be responding to the government's budget presentation tomorrow, but the finance minister says government intends to continue workers' agenda and engage with OWTU and other unions. A retired police officer was found dead inside his Princestown home yesterday with his hands and feet bound. The 70-year-old has been identified as Anthony Hansen of Marcano Street West. His son Dominic Hansen found him at around 11:30 a.m. on the floor of his bedroom in a hogtied position with his face covered. His son tells us that the house was ransacked and several items appeared to be missing.
2: As he was times like this, they don't know what to expect. When you wake up every day, you see that, then it's horrible to know that you had to experience something like this, you know?
0: Homicide investigators are awaiting an autopsy this week to determine his cause of death. In sport, following yesterday's 14-run defeat in the third T20 to India, the West Indies team will be aiming to bounce back in Game 4 on Wednesday. Barbadian all-rounder Shamar Springer almost lifted the hosts to a win with a whirlwind knock of 35 from 11 balls. More known for his bowling skills, Springer said he is warming up to the idea of playing under tough conditions in India.
3: Well, I think, first of all, if you could come here and do pretty decent, I think that's a good mark for yourself. Maybe with the nature of the pitches, it would force you to really execute your different variations and what's not compared to different pitches where you could use more left balls and obviously yorkers. So I just think it would just carry your skills up a notch, for your skills and confidence if you could execute well here. I mean, the crowd, it depends on the individual. To me, I don't really try to be consumed by the crowd. It's more so like trying to focus on what I could do and what I have to do.
0: Stay tuned for another news update at the top of the hour and for comprehensive coverage in our major newscast at 7 p.m. on CNC3 and across all digital platforms.
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5: This is sports. I am Ian Wason. Good afternoon. A day after he handed Trinidad and Tobago a silver medal in the individual time trial at the UCI Elite Caribbean Road Championships in Santo Domingo, Jadeon Neves added to his cabinet by clinching the gold in the men's under 23 division of the individual road race on Sunday. However, the celebration was muted somewhat as three other TNT riders, Liam Trepti, Tariq Woods and Akil Campbell, encountered either mechanical or other issues during the race that prevented them from finishing the grueling 158-kilometer course. The trio competed in the elite men's category. In cricket, following Sunday's 14-run defeat in the third T20 to India, West Indies will be aiming to bounce back in Game 4 on Wednesday. Barbadian all-rounder Shamar Springer almost lifted the hosts to a win with a whirlwind knock of 35 runs from 11 balls. More known for his bowling skills, Springer says he's warming up to the idea of playing under rough conditions in India.
3: Well, definitely is a new challenge. Obviously, my hardest challenge since. Bowling here is pretty tough. It's really it's simple, but still hard. Simple meaning that if you don't execute, you'll hit for six or four. And if you do execute, you'll bowl pretty well.
5: West Indies all-rounder Shamar Springer. Tafari Waldron and Nyla Kerr were the victors of Saturday's Scotiabank Wellness Race Series in Port of Spain. 17 and a half minutes after they took off, the far-right Waldron was first to chest the tape. Following him in a close second was Adam Montano in 17 minutes and 44 seconds. Winoki Abbott placed third. Kerr's winning time in the women's division was 19 minutes and 7 seconds, finishing ahead of Alexia John in 19.29, while April Francis was third. This year's Scotiabank race was split into a two-part series and adopted a second course alongside breast cancer awareness. And that was sport. I am Ian Wason. Good afternoon.
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0: Yeah, let me go. 623-5105-624-7729. Folks, woke up me today. All right, let me go. Hi, top of the afternoon. Hello.
1: Me.
0: Hi, good afternoon. Welcome. Front seat, back seat.
1: I want to put Royal Castle. Marval Road.
0: Royal Castle, Marval.
1: Back seat.
0: Why is that?
1: Bad service. I went there Friday, please go down. I want children to be able to listen carefully. They have a package, right? So the deal is free, whatever, with a drink.
0: Yeah.
1: Young lady is telling me she don't have cup for the deal. I have to pay $1 to upsize the drink. And I'm telling her, why I have to pay that? If you have a package, you're supposed to have necessary. So I said, nobody in check that with you. She turned to me and said, sir, we'll do that tomorrow. I said, but how that help me tomorrow? I want the package now.
0: Yeah.
1: The lady, young lady, was turned to tell me, look, sir, where you want? Where's your order? I tell her, but I don't have an order no more, you know.
0: Wow.
1: So I want to put everything back to you. And things like these, we have to set up again.
0: Yeah. All right, bro. Thank you very much. Yeah? All right, indeed. Front seat, right. Back seat, good service, bad service. So Royal Castle, you're in the back seat today. Front seat, back seat, good service, bad service. Give us a call. We want to hear from you guys. Budget 2026, 2027. If you want to weigh in on this as well, or you need some time to analyze it, we want to hear your immediate response. Top of the afternoon, you're live. Hello, welcome.
2: Hey, top of the afternoon.
0: How are you doing? Fighting, boy. Fighting it. Yeah,
2: fighting it.
0: Yeah, boy. I'm
2: The
0: backstage
2: situation with the public servants and the PSA. All this is a non-cash talk. We are too much of a problem in Trinidad and Tobago. So the government needs to put forward some kind of compensation if they can't do it.
0: Yeah, I'm hearing you. I'm a bit delayed today, but I hear you.
2: Yeah. That package monetarily give the people and them land spoil, give them past payment in cash, and give them the balance in property, real estate. Yeah.
0: All right. So how you think the budget was? Your first initial response was it good?
2: Because I was being productive otherwise.
0: I hear you.
2: Later, we'll try and see what is relevant.
0: Yeah.
2: After all the things, but it's a lot of work out on that issue.
0: Yeah. For that, for sure.
2: Yeah.
0: All right, bro. Okay. Front seat, back seat, good service, bad service. Monday, where's the vibe? Where's the scene? I see the opposition leader describe the 2027 budget as underwhelming and lazy, Papa. Yoy. I seen this on the social media. So the opposition leader, Penelope Beckles, has described the 2027 budget as underwhelming and criticizing the government for what she said was a lack of achievement, new projects and plans for job creation. Speaking at the media conference, the budget presentation, Beckles said that the country was still waiting for a comprehensive statement outlining the government's plans. It feels like a drafted budget statement. No achievement. There's absolutely nothing in the budget. Absolutely nothing. No projects announced, she said. All right, so we heard from the opposition leader weighing in on the budget. Let's hear what's up. What do you got to say? 623-5105-624-7729. Good afternoon, you're live. Hello, welcome.
3: Hi, good afternoon.
0: Yes, ma'am, welcome.
3: I would like to put, you see, all those persons who are speaking negative as it relates to the comments that some are making regarding the 13-year-old girl. With regards to the hunter search and rescue.
0: Yeah,
3: we all appreciate what they do.
0: Tell me about that story now. I really didn't hear the front part, I hear the back end. Was it
3: okay,
0: just,
3: well, I wouldn't get into details because it's a minor. However, they would have shown the full video when they recovered or found the girl and stuff, right? Which All right, they would have had up a missing picture. A missing person's picture. We understand that. That all is right. All fine and good.
0: Yeah.
3: But from the time you find this child, you're not supposed, all video, everything's supposed to stop, because there is a law that covers minors, right? Still in place. Mm-hmm. So, honestly, some persons are bashing persons that are making comments that what they did was wrong. They're saying, well, the TTPS didn't find her and all that, right? But they're missing the whole point that this child is a minor, and the condition in which they would have found her, or the way they would have located her, mm-hmm. is an embarrassing situation, whether or not she ran away from home, where it is alleged, yeah. right? The way in which they went about posting this thing or doing a video footage and questioning her, and that is a no-no.
0: Okay,
3: because this, as much as she did what she did, this could actually harm her mentally, right? I think it was wrong, and for the leader of that second team, not Mr. Rambarat, the other one who would have made the statement that it's because he has a different nationality. It has nothing to do with that. There's a law that, I don't know if you can remember, many years ago, 14 years ago to be exact, another TV host would have gotten in trouble for posting a video on his show of a minor who was sexually assaulted. We don't use SA. Who was sexually assaulted, and he would have posted the video, and the police went to the station in which he was, the TV station in which he was attached to that time, or using that time, and arrested him, and they recovered the video footage and everything. So we have to accept the fact that, yes, it is alleged she did what she did, ran away or whatever, but the wrong thing was to actually videotape. And then, to make it worse, so, they transported that child in their vehicle instead of calling the police at that point in time. It was totally wrong.
0: Okay, well, I'm now hearing the backstory behind this.
3: So I want to put them for that in the backseat, as well as the naysayers who missing the whole point. Thank you very much.
0: You're welcome, ma'am. Front seat, back seat, good service, bad service, right here on the Nation Station, Vibe City 105 FM. 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Hello.
4: Good day, sir.
0: Good day, sir.
4: I listened to your last caller, but I totally disagree with her.
0: Reason?
4: That child ran away, she was doing big woman things.
0: Okay.
4: You have to pay the price for it.
0: Okay.
4: Simple as that.
0: Right, yeah. Okay. All right. Thank you, sir. Thank you. Wait, 623-5105, 624-7729. Front seat, back seat, good service, bad service. Woo! Yeah. There you go.
5: Yeah. I'm going to stop trying to be in the back seat, because you're talking about lazy people, but you bring down maxi loads of people from Central Hoover all over to greet you by the parliament. Did they go to work today? Come on. You're talking about lazy people. Some of these people ain't even working. They work for 250 today, it's alleged. So backseat for you, ma'am. And I want to put rituals that open today on Federal Street in the backseat, because that dragon fruit over what all you have, the fire missing from the dragon. That's why I want to love you. Backseat for you with that water down to all
0: this. Hey, watch out. Front seat, back seat, good service, bad service. 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Ooh, call us live, 623-5105, 624-7729. Good afternoon, caller. You're on the air and welcome. Hello.
6: Have a good evening.
0: Good afternoon, sir. Thanks for calling. Welcome.
6: Sammy, I would like to put some people who are saying how Swift and Rescue put the young lady picture on the media day. What they're saying that they will correct the young girl doing big people thing, so... But here, what is my input to that, right? So, John Rescue doing a good job, right? But the law is the law. The child is a minor. They were not supposed to do that. Let me give you a little scenario.
0: Yeah.
6: Let me say X is a multi-millionaire, right? And Y, very poor. They're living in a dilapidated condition and those sort of things. And I, as a good Samaritan, I go and thief from X and give to Y. Is that correct according to law? My thiefing from X, because X have a lot, you understand, and I doing good, I thief from X and give Y.
0: No, there's no right way to
6: present it. Is that correct?
0: No, no, sir, sir. I hear you.
6: Right? Well, it's the same thing with what these search and rescue did.
0: Yeah.
6: They are doing a very, very good job.
0: They are hearing it,
6: but
0: to form a minor.
6: What they did by showing the girl and interrogating the child, that is what against the law.
0: Okay,
6: and I give them wrong for that. I hope people see it in that perspective.
0: Okay. I hear you, sir. All right. So, apparently, this is a big conversation. Search and rescue. I've always said these guys deserve some form of heavy rewarding recognition for the good work that they continue to do. If on this case that, you know, they probably heard, but, you know, it happens. But the greater good, they really help out. You know, I see different videos and images where they went into areas that, you know, I don't know how they have that kind of knowledge to find people in certain areas. And but guys, I mean, hearing the public outcry, seeing what's happening, but on the other hand, keep up the good work, you know. There are people who are out there and can't find their siblings, and it's a really tough situation when you're in desperate need, you know. On this occasion, it may be a little in curve, and I hope it don't stop you guys from doing the good works that you continue to do. But on this occasion, make it a learning curve, you know. Let me just move on. Love in the house. Good afternoon, you're live. Oh, let me try this one. Good afternoon, you're live, and welcome. Hello.
7: Good afternoon,
0: Sally. Hi, good afternoon, ma'am.
7: All right. So, proceed for the search and rescue. They did a very good job.
0: Mm-hmm.
7: The police was looking for this child, the parents, nobody couldn't find her.
0: Mm-hmm.
7: Proceed to them. Okay, it was an error with the video and whatnot, and I hope they wouldn't do that again.
0: Yeah.
7: And this little child so smart that when the police and them was coming on search and rescue, she ran in a river.
0: I didn't see the video. I didn't see the video. So she ran in a drain. Is that where the phone?
7: Yeah, she ran in a drain hiding.
0: Where the phone? You know.
7: In Sambuchi area.
0: Okay.
7: But the stepfather and all, he was wrong, because for a big adult, he should not have kept the people's child in that secluded area.
0: So is a stepfather? I don't know about the story. Is a stepfather involved too?
7: I will see if I find it back to you, Sally.
0: What's
7: that? I
0: only hear about bits and pieces of the story. I need to get the whole story. Top of the afternoon, you're alive and welcome. Hello.
8: Hello, good afternoon, Sally.
0: Good afternoon,
8: don't
0: sir.
8: Don't forget the bread.
0: Don't forget
8: the
0: bread,
8: right?
0: Yes, man, yes.
8: I mean, you're up, right? Sometimes these girls and them manipulating the parents and need a strong figure to really talk to them and take them up. That woman was talking before, that is just so parenting. And it never would. Psychological parenting, and they do have a proven result. The result of that is very poor. And you know what the hunters are still trying to rescue? The police have equipment and have more equipment and have financing. And the police doesn't reach the results because they don't work with passion. Search and rescue was good passion, and I want to get it up. And I want to say, caps up to search and rescue, and I have a parent supposed to deal with that child. And sometimes when they check up a child, they're fairly cocky because it wasn't working before.
0: Huh.
8: So, hands up to all involved. The child come back to safe and hope she understands that. She can do she thing, because if you can't stop dogs, okay, they want to stop it, okay? But be responsible already. And be safe.
0: I hear you, sir. Thank you very much. Front seat, back seat, good service, bad service. It's on right here on the Nation station. Hello.
9: Sammy, good afternoon. Everybody bashing in girl, I understand, right? But she do what's wrong. She leave wherever she leave, and they find she. Now, what they should have done, the hunters and rescue, what they should have done, they should have never put in the video with she. I get it wrong for that. but they should have put the poor of the man, the stepfather, they should have questioned. Understand? That is the man they're supposed to question.
0: Keep him with the stepfather.
9: Right? And furthermore, all they're bashing the hunters and whatever, right? Maybe they see an incident like this happen again in the future. And they ain't look for no person, no little vex them, man. They're saying, right? Have a good day.
0: Hello, welcome. Good afternoon. You're live. Hello.
10: Yes, good evening.
0: Good afternoon, sir.
10: No, Stanley, boy, it has two little things I hear in the budget that was kind of appealing.
0: What is that?
10: Kind of appealing, but basically, I'm waiting on the good budget.
0: What?
10: Right? That's what I was say about that. So I'll put that budget in our backseat until I see better. Next thing I want to give the backseat to is the social services. It is social services. There's this gentleman they call Master Commoner in the court. He's failing families. From the time you go inside court and you hear that Master Commoner in charge of your case, tell yourself your family will not get mashed up. Your children going in places that they should be booked is a total failure. Our social services in this country is a backseat. They need backseat at the bus. The PTSD Thomas bus, they need backseat at us. All right?
0: Yes, sir. Yes, sir. All right, front seat, back seat, good service, bad service. Okay. Seeing the, someone sent me the video here. Okay. Wow. Hi, good afternoon. Hello.
11: Good afternoon.
0: Good afternoon, sir. How you doing?
11: Hello, man.
0: Yes, sir. Front seat, back seat, good service, bad service. Welcome.
11: Hi, yeah. I want to put me back seat. I find, you know, too many women being abused in the country, and I find nothing is being done.
0: Mm-hmm.
11: A lot of women, they going through a lot of domestic abuse, and when you go to the station, they make report upon report, and nothing is done until the woman end up dead or something like that.
0: Mm-hmm.
11: And I think it's something that the authorities need to look into.
0: Yeah.
11: I don't know who in charge or whatever. I don't want to say blame the police, because the police going according to certain guidelines, but it needs to be reviewed.
0: All right, so thank you very much indeed. Thanks for weighing in. Vibe City 105 FM, we are live. This is The Intersection, yours truly, SS. And we are accommodating your phone calls, your WhatsApp, and your messages. Top of the afternoon, caller, you're live. Welcome.
12: SS, good afternoon, sir.
0: Yes, sir, welcome.
12: I want to jump in on this thing.
0: Mm-hmm.
12: Hear what it is. I think we have something we call duty of care.
0: Meaning?
12: Well, with the young lady, I think the hunters rescue team, or that fraction of the rescue team, dropped the ball on this occasion. They have been doing really good work.
0: Really good work for over the, I mean,
12: really good service
0: sometimes
12: to the nation and to people who lost, you know, who can't find their loved ones.
0: Yeah.
12: But I think on this occasion they dropped the ball.
0: Mm-hmm.
12: I don't know if it's because maybe they wanted to get the jump on the other fraction that they dropped the ball.
0: So I'm just viewing the video. I haven't heard the audio, but it, from looking at it, not hearing it, it appears to that they were so elated to find the individual. I'm not sure if there was a way, you know, but they seemingly just on the spot made a video. So for me, looking at it, just looking without hearing the audio, in comparison to other situations where they have found whether the person, whatever situation, it's seemingly been the same in terms of how they do it. On the location, look, we just find this, bam, bam, bam, bam, and the viewing. I think it was an oversight on their part in terms of the young child.
12: That's exactly what I'm saying too.
0: Yeah.
12: They were so elated, as you say.
0: Yeah,
12: you know, they did the video. There are questions that they must ask.
0: Yeah.
12: And for their filing, they must have something.
0: Yeah,
12: so I think taking a little video would have been okay.
0: Yeah.
12: But you see, when I say drop the ball, you see, putting it on the social, that is dropping the ball.
0: Yeah.
12: You know, they were supposed to have their thing in place, the duty of care, or the care duty, whichever way you're putting it.
0: Yeah.
12: But you know,
0: yeah.
12: That's what I have to say. So I think the people are doing a good job.
0: Yeah, man. Continue.
12: They probably just dropped the ball this time, and I don't think an incident like this would happen again.
0: Yeah, I think it's a learning curve for them, you know. Yeah, but child involved, fellas, you know, we're going to be very much sensitive. So let me, you know, let's do it in accordance. Yeah? All right, 623-5105-624-7729. The lines are filled. Top of the afternoon, caller. Hello, you're live.
13: Yeah,
0: yes,
13: I'm
0: sir.
13: In industrial court in the back.
0: Industrial
13: court. Not long before case finished.
0: Oh, boy. All right, sir. This is before the court, so let's... Woo! Let me try and clear up something here, too.
14: I'm here to put a man who called it in the backseat, down the trunk. You should have been his daughter. Let me hear what you'd have been saying.
0: Everybody weighing in, boy. Everybody weighing in.
15: Pleasant good afternoon, sir. I want to take the opportunity to put the hunter search and rescue in straight in the backseat. That, what they do, is totally legal under the Constitution of Trinidad and Tobago. They cannot do that. The child is a minor and is protected by the Constitution and the Trans Authority of Trinidad and Tobago. So, backseat for those who put that video, that man who made that video and posted. Backseat for you, brother.
16: Good afternoon. Fancy backseat. I ain't too sure. This country filled with hypocrites. All I say is the authorities have always invested in the population and public in finding missing teenagers, especially females. And the one, the public's assistant to find these people, and the entire public gets invested in this. But when these little females are found, or males, no one knows where they were found, how they were found, what condition they were found in, what is the circumstance. Understandable, yes, the law has something to do with minors, but the law speaks about minors and putting videos and pictures which would involve criminal offenses. Informing the public about how these people are found, where they are found, so that if it happens again, because most of them are repeaters, then the public would know whether to invest the time, effort, and energy and emotions. But no one never knows nothing. And that, to me, is unfair. So whether hunter search and rescue is something wrong or not, I'm not going to say anything about that. Let whoever had to deal with that deal with that. I have a different spin.
0: Front seat, back seat, good service, bad service, 623-5105-624-7729. Thanks for waiting, everybody. Keep the contributions coming in. We are taking your calls live. Caller, you're on the air. Good afternoon. Hello.
17: Hi. Good evening.
0: Good afternoon, ma'am, and welcome.
17: I'm hearing a lot of stuff about the putting the hunter search and rescue in the back seat and so on, but I think some sort of thought has to happen with regards to the desensitization of people. You all have to understand that these men search, they're looking for someone. In their mind is that they're looking for a body, because that is the most common thing that is happening right now, especially with young women.
0: Yes.
17: Right, and then the young lady or the child had the good sense to run when she sees them coming. It wasn't that she was under pressure or anything like that, and she saw them coming and she was relieved and she ran to be rescued. Reading, she ran away from them. Right, so I think some sort of sensitivity has to be, you know, be put in place. You know, let us understand exactly what these guys really does have to go through when they are looking for someone. And that sort of situation.
0: Yeah.
17: That's just my two cents. Thank you so much.
0: Thanks for waiting, ma'am. And you're absolutely right. They don't know what they are facing. And for the most part, from what I'm recognizing in their trend of conversation, it appears that when it reached to search and rescue, these guys, the kind of places these guys venture, I don't know how they get that kind of information, but boy, you have to give them kudos. And for, as the lady just said, most of the times they're looking for bodies, and you know, so imagine seeing someone alive. It's a smile. Hey, she's alive. In their mind now, you know, look her, she's in living color, you know, and probably overlooked the whole scenario of being a child. But it is what it is. But guys, I hope you don't stop doing what you're doing, because sometimes even when it feels as if you're at the end of the road, you know, and there's no hope, perhaps the investigations under the TTPS reach a point of saying, boy, we did all we could have done at the point in time and our resources. These guys, such an hunter's rescue, they continue going. They I don't know, they get that adrenaline rush to find or close the story. So, I mean, in my view, whatever mechanism that they use, I would have employed that into the police service too. You know, give them an arm, give them some teeth, give them some powers, you know, and bring a unit in line with those guys, because those guys are doing, I mean, all of us can attest, they're doing yeoman service to the nation. They're going over and above the call, and in most cases, you're getting results, whether it may be not too good or good in terms of information of the person they are looking for. But at the end of the day, they find a way to bring closure to people who are under extreme circumstances, you know. But let's see how that goes. All right, top of the afternoon and you're live.
7: Yes, Sammy. So we put in the police in the back seat, right?
0: Tell us why, ma'am. Why you want to put the police in the back seat? Tell us.
7: What? They sit on a lagging.
0: Yeah.
7: I sent the two videos saying, you know, why we put the police in the back seat? They couldn't find the child, and the child stepfather ran out of police custody to the back seat for two of them, the police and the child father, stepfather.
0: Okay. All right.
7: Yeah, wow. Back seat and front seat again to the search and rescue. All that, all that, and yes, all that, do what all have to do to help people continue. Don't let nobody bring all that guard down.
0: All right, ma'am.
7: Love in the house,
0: sir. Love in the house, indeed. Vibe City 105 FM. Once again, please ignore my voice. Not full 100, you know. But, you know, I'm here doing what I need to do. Hi, good afternoon. Hello, you're live.
18: Person, good afternoon to Trey and Tobago this Budget Monday.
0: Yes, ma'am, how are you doing?
18: I'm going to send you a dumpster from Point 400 T-shirt to be exact. I have a front seat. 17 days ago, I celebrated my 74th birthday.
0: Yeah.
18: And the guy from Point, Mr. Left, who is the panelist, came and played a tune, Happy Birthday, for me.

0: years old today. So I want to put Mr. Lett from the Seven Days Church, but he's the punishing point in the front seat. Too much of bad news, bad news. Deal with the problem and move on, people.
1: All right, ma'am. Thank you very much. Front seat, back seat, good service, bad service. Everybody weighed in. Yo, who's this?
2: If I'd like to say good evening, TNT. And good evening to Roger, Simon, Liz from Liz.
1: Okay.
2: Drive home safe. Actually, I have two cousins missing from Clarkson Bay and never found them. It's going in a year already. See? Simon, you reach home safe, please.
1: See, it just touched on that. There are people who just don't have closure, and these guys go and go and go and go.

0: That is a huge mistake they make, and I'm sure they know that by now. We don't have to pong them. They have brought so many joys to people who cannot find their loved ones. Let's ease up on them now.
1: Boy.
0: Human beings continue to make mistakes, my brother. Continue to make mistakes. That's how we make up, you know.
1: Well, yeah, no. If it was your daughter, what you would have done, boy? You crying, tears, looking, people thinking the worst, the community behind, the police behind, everybody trying to find you, and you shock up, boy? Is that the story behind this, boy? How you respond to this?
0: Yeah, and listen, Antamian, and this is not the first time.
1: I know it'll be the last, reason. But boy, you go ahead.
0: Teenagers lost in it, adults lost in it. Listen now. And I hear the Prime Minister say you have to treat the teenager like an adult. You cannot treat a teenager like an adult.
1: But they're doing adult things. But they're doing adult things.
0: Yeah, even if they're doing adult things, they are still a teenager. The fact remains you are still a teenager.
1: I don't know why. I probably old school, but if that was my daughter, I'm telling you, there would be a different conversation. You can't do with that. You can't leave your family, so at least leave a little letter, ting, I'll leave it. You have it thinking, you know, something. Come on, you can't do that.
0: Thank God it's not your daughter. That's my daughter. But guess what? She's somebody else's daughter.
1: Somebody else put you pain, you know. Come on.
0: She's somebody else's daughter.
1: Bigger picture here. Yeah. How? Come on. I mean, hey, man. I don't know. But life.
0: Yeah,
1: all right. 6235105 6247729. Woi.
2: That's so sensational. Good afternoon.
1: Good afternoon, ma'am.
2: I am hearing saying, you know, implemented in the police force. Isn't trying to be able to find services have a search and rescue department?
1: Well, I'm not sure, and I cannot confirm nor deny, but what those guys are doing, it's seemingly showing up some form. I don't want to say the wrong thing to take me the wrong way, but in light of their recent success being not attached or part or affiliated with the powers that be that's supposed to be doing this, in my view, it's seemingly that those guys have some other mechanism that they are able to go to the areas and find these missing people. And I'm saying, if I was in a position, I would have empowered them and find a way to link them to the police or the fire, whoever it is. It matters not. In my view, that's my view, and give them whatever necessary tools to keep on keeping on, because as you heard the lady just called, there are a lot of open cases still with missing persons that they were unable to find. And imagine every day you're waking up, you just hoping your daughter or your son walked through the door, they just disappeared. And for some reason, such an hunter's rescue, they have some formula. What did they do that, you know? I mean, I'm not knocking anyone, but as far as we can see, they are making some inroads in a critical area. All right, ma'am? And that's what I'm saying. Okay. We had to close it up. Final caller. Hi, good afternoon. Hello.
3: Hi, Sammy. Good afternoon.
1: Afternoon,
3: ma'am. Just a parry of people here.
1: Hey, how you doing?
3: I am good, sweetie, and yourself?
1: I'm okay. Thanks for
3: asking. I just want to remind our nation this afternoon.
1: Yeah.
3: You see, when the prodigal son came home,
1: his
3: towers Thanksgiving. They find the child most important alive.
1: Yeah.
3: Thanksgiving. Amen. We have to give God thanks for that.
1: Amen, sister. Amen.
3: You understand?
1: Preaching, ma'am. Amen.
3: Enjoy.
1: Amen. All right, folks. Woo. We gotta wrap it up. I've seen lots of voice notes here. Champ it two or three quickly.
4: Yo, Sammy, good evening, my boy. Boy, blessings and all praises to the Hunter Search and Rescue. They're doing a very fine job. If that was my daughter, after they found her and they passed her on to me, they'd have turned around and rescued she from me. Trust me. I would have done that differently. So me appear
5: to this thing right now. The girl was in the forest for 26 days with his stepfather. You know?
1: For
5: 26 days with his stepfather, Sammy. Get it in. This girl leave her on her just so.
1: No.
5: This young lady was in by she stepfather to go to the

0: for it for 26 days, Sammy.
1: Well, I'm now here. That's part of the story. I keep hearing about
0: this. Top of the, Mr. Ayub, he said, oh, he ain't break no law. He didn't break no law when he break a law.
1: Hey, it's all that, boy. We have all pieces in the story, boy. Come on. Hey, we gotta go. We gotta go. This thing's so interesting, but. Oh gosh, let's play this last one. Let me go.
2: Sammy, pleasant good day.
1: Good day, ma'am.
2: I know we have a lot to say about WASA.
1: Mm-hmm.
2: I know it's a burden for some of us in terms of the water schedule and not having water at least for a week or a month. I've heard some people going without water. But I must say, in this instance, I have to pick up one specific individual at WASA, Mr. Clint Olivier.
1: Okay.
2: That man is hardworking. That man loves his job and loves the people in the community which he services. And I just want to put him in the front seat. I want him driving Maxi. I want him driving bus. I wish he could be the CEO of WASA. But he is so dedicated.
1: Okay.
2: He is so dedicated, I must say.
1: All right. Lovely house, folks. All right. We got to go. We got news coming up. And then our number three. We had an extensive one today. We really look forward to hearing from you guys. Tomorrow, however, we do it all over again. Thanks for weighing in. All right. We got to go. Let's go.
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0: Shane Superville with headline news on CNC3 and the TBC Radio Network. In local developments, Finance Minister Devendranath Tanku says old age pension will be increased by $250 a month, putting more money into the pockets of 124,000 senior citizens, while public assistance grants will also be increased by $250. Over 165,000 persons will benefit from these initiatives. More than 10% of the population will benefit from grants. Meanwhile, several trade unions gathered outside of the Parliament earlier today to send a clear message to the government. PSA President Felicia Thomas repeated that the PSA will not accept the CPO's proposed 40% cash offer for public servants.
1: I have made the statement already and I have not shifted from that. The PSA will not be accepting any 40% cash. Yeah? We will not be considering any non-cash items. We did put some considerations before the CPO, which was rejected, and we will not be accepting what is on the table right now.
0: The National Trade Union Centre will be responding to the government's budget presentation tomorrow, but the finance minister says government intends to continue workers' agenda and engage with OWTU and other unions. A retired police officer was found dead inside his Princesstown home yesterday with his hands and feet bound. The 70-year-old has been identified as Anthony Hansen of Marcano Street West. His son Dominic Hansen found him at around 11:30 a.m. on the floor of his bedroom in a hogtied position with his face covered. His son tells us that the house was ransacked and several items appeared to be missing.
2: As he was times like this, they don't know what to expect. When you wake up every day, you see that, then it's horrible to know that you had to experience something like this, you know?
0: Homicide investigators are awaiting an autopsy this week to determine his cause of death. In sport, following yesterday's 14-run defeat in the third T20 to India, the West Indies team will be aiming to bounce back in Game 4 on Wednesday. Barbadian all-rounder Shamar Springer almost lifted the hosts to a win with a whirlwind knock of 35 from 11 balls. More known for his bowling skills, Springer said he is warming up to the idea of playing under tough conditions in India.
3: Well, I think, first of all, if you could come here and do pretty decent, I think that's a good mark for yourself. Maybe with the nature of the pitches, it would force you to really execute your different variations and what's not compared to different pitches where you could use more left balls and obviously yorkers. So I just think it would just carry your skills up a notch, for your skills and confidence if you could execute well here. I mean, the crowd, it depends on the individual. To me, I don't really try to be consumed by the crowd. It's more so like trying to focus on what I could do and what I have to do.
0: Stay tuned for another news update at the top of the hour and for comprehensive coverage in our major newscast at 7 p.m. on CNC3 and across all digital platforms.

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0: somewhere else with someone else, but no, you're locked with us. Thank you, the best audience in the world. All right, I'm looking at 18 minutes after the hour of 6 o'clock. Yours truly, SS, with you, keeping you informed and entertained along the way till the hour of 7. Yeah. Let me acknowledge my brother, 5-star, wonderful event over the weekend, bro. Woman's Love with a movie. It was a movie indeed. Congrats on your success. Keep on, keep it on. All right? 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
0: Yeah. Bright Ideas, make sure and check them out. We are 74 days away from Christmas. We are keeping a check on things for you right here, 105 days.

family passing through somewhere close to you. Just keep up. Keep listening to us right here on the Nation Station. Also, we have coming up, Lumina Mix and Mingle presents an unforgettable night of style, music, and pure vibes. It's the original, and I mean original, denim, white, and pearls. This is happening on Saturday, October 24th. We are taking over Sammy's Resto Bar, all right, number 20, St. Joseph Street in Arima. Okay, the dress code is simple, denim, white, little pulls here and there, you know, you can't go wrong. Come dressed to impress and ready to mix and mingle and party the night away, providing the soundtracks for the night, an all-star DJ cast, all right, featuring Dr. Hyde, K.

0: Saturday, October 24th from 10 p.m. For more information, call 367-2852 or 792-4409 or 705-4987. Denim and White. Denim, White and Pulls. One night, one vibes. Can't afford to miss it. The rest do, you know. Let's have to let the rest of them got fuel and the OT. Woo! All right, let's go, let's go.
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Okay, so before I vacate the hot seat and make my way out the door, let me acknowledge some lovely people I met on Sunday. They came up, had a Sunday, sensational Sunday brunch from Maraval, top of the evening too, I just remember. There was a particular lady celebrating her birthday. Can't remember the name. But they said they will be locked on for sure, and I need to shout out the whole Maraval posse who were up there yesterday. So lovely house to you, and thanks for passing through. And I saw you enjoyed your birthday, and yeah, lovely house. Also, before I go, speaking about birthday, another birthday here on the mix, and so someone sending good night, will want to send birthday greetings to my mother Dawn from Santa Cruz, coming from daughter Donna and the entire family. All right, we love you. Okay, another person say good night, today's Dawn's birthday, from the bus crew. I'm not sure.

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1: 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Much love and blessings and all your heart's desire. It's evident that your family loves you. Yes, it's the same Dawn. So Dawn, take a bow today, girl. Happy birthday to you. I know her all too well. They came up sometime in the resto and had a wonderful time. So Dawn, happy birthday. Leaving you with the last song of the evening. Hope you enjoy my company, everybody. So enjoy this last entry from me. Okay, and just like that, you know,

See, we have reached to the end of another intersection right here on The Vibe. Today was a bit of a challenge for me personally, you know, coming down with the flow, but I'm here fighting the scene. So work with me, all right? Hope tomorrow will be a brighter day for me and you. All right, so do take care of yourself and each other. Take care of the family until we meet again. Enjoy the rest of the night and leave.

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